0: Sunshine. Listen, here's the topic. Pastors are now shutting down online services, and they're suggesting that people come back physically to church. What are your thoughts on that? Should people come back to church if they've gotten used to going online? 1-877-345-7747. Your calls are on the way right here on the Nightly Spirit. Yeah.
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0: Tonight is Spirit with your boy Canton Jones and for my girl Dolly McCoy. And tonight's question, chat room topic is, pastors are now shutting down online services and suggesting that people come physically back to church. What are your thoughts on that? Should people come back to church if they've gotten used to going online? All right. Caller, what's your name and where you calling from?
1: My name is Joyce, and I'm calling from Atlanta. And I actually believe that the church can do both. They can continue the online and in person. It has to be something in person that draw them to coming back in. I am a part of a lost congregation, and we continue to do both. Online and in person, and it's actually working relatively well.
0: That's a good perspective. Wow, thank you so much for your call. We got more calls coming up next right here on the Nightly Spirit. Yes, sir, Canton Jones in the building.
2: Hey. It's time to turn up the radio. Darling, it's your darling, darling, darling, darling. Dolly McCoy on the Nightly Spirit.
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0: Brother Jones right here on the Nightly Spirit, and we are taking your calls. And the question tonight is, the pastors are shutting down their online services, and they are suggesting that people come physically back to church. What are your thoughts on that? Should people go back to church if they've gotten used to going online? Yeah, this has been a very interesting topic tonight, to say the least. Praise God. All right, where you calling from? What's your name?
1: Hi, this is Nita. Thank you so much. I believe that pastors who try to force people to give up the online are going to lose people to churches who do. Reason, number one, you have parents who are not able to get out as much as they used to, and they become accustomed to not having their children get up sleepy in the morning because they had them out at church. They can put them on time. They can fix dinner. They can do things and not disrupt their lifestyle. I believe that pastors who will try to force people back into the building using that scripture of assembling themselves, you are assembled even online. The Bible doesn't specify where. Jesus didn't have four walls in his synagogue as a synagogue. So I believe that pastors who try to force us into doing that are going to lose out on good members who will find elsewhere to take their tithes and offerings. Thank you for asking. God bless.
0: All right. Praise God. I get it. This has been an amazing perspective from everybody. You know what I'm saying? I like it. Praise God. So I thank you for your calls. Y'all keep it locked on the Nightly Spirit. Yes, sir.

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And man, I'm telling you, you do not want to miss this song. Praise God. Right here on the Nightly Spirit. Yes, sir. It's time.

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10: Well, the primaries are behind us. 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

It's the Nightly Spirit, and coming up in 15 minutes, I'm playing my new single called Praise On Go. You do not want to miss that. Tell everybody we here. Right here on the Nightly Spirit. Let's go, baby.

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Sounds in the building. Yes, sir. And it's getting ready to go down right here on the Nightly Spirit. It's called Praise On Go. It's my new single. And, man, I'm telling you, God has been doing his thing with this song. But you know what? It's just, it was me saying that my praise is on go. It's not on slow. It's not on no. It's on go. And it's me just having an attitude of gratitude to say, Lord, I give you praise. I give you praise and I give you thanksgiving for everything that you've done for me. And even in the times when I didn't think it was a blessing and it turned out for my good, God, I thank you. I thank you. And so that's what the energy from the song is about. All right, here we go. Turn it up loud. Turn your devices up loud right here on the Nightly Spirit. Praise on go. KJO in the building. Yes, sir.

0: Hallelujah. Yeah, Lord, I give you praise. I'm not ashamed of the gospel of Jesus Christ. I'm not ashamed of my relationship with you, God. And I thank you. Hallelujah. Yeah, y'all about to get me fired up in this place. Yes, sir. Yes, sir. Yes, sir. All right, 15 minutes. Hang around, man. Look, Miss Silver Wilkes will be right here on the Nightly Spirit. Canton Jones in the building. Let's go.
1: 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Darling, it's your girl, darling, darling, darling, darling, darling McCall.
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1: It's Sybil Wilkes with What We Need to Know. Former Attorney General Pam Bondi told lawmakers that Acting Attorney General Todd Blanche directed the Justice Department's handling of the Jeffrey Epstein files. Testifying before a House committee, Bondi said Blanche oversaw the release of records tied to the convicted sex offender, while questions continue about transparency and redactions. The Kennedy Center is removing President Trump's name from official signage after a federal judge ruled the center's board lacked authority to rename the institution. The center has until June 12th to comply with the court order. And a new report shows the United States added 736,000 millionaires last year, bringing the national total to a record 8.7 million millionaires. Economists say the surge highlights growing economic inequality. I'm Sybil Wilkes. Be informed, be empowered.
0: Thank you, Sybil. Coming up next is our Hour of Power right here on the Nightly Spirit with your boy Canton Jones. Let's go.

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0: McCoy, and right now is our hour of power. Praise God. Listen, right now you're getting ready to get a Vintage Vault, one of them old school classic songs that take you right in. Praise God. You're going to get a word and you're going to get prayer. So keep it locked right here so we can all get our soul right, right here on the Nightly Spirit. Praise God.
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Nightly Spirit with your boy Canton Jones, and tonight's Vintage Vault is Now Behold the Lamb by Kirk Franklin. Straight up throwback, so much anointing and oil on this song. Y'all worship with us, and I got a word right after this.

0: God, Lord, we worship you. We thank you for your presence. We thank you, God, for gospel music. We thank you, God, that you sit at the throne of our lives right now. And we worship you. All right, tonight's word is pretty much the power of life and death is in the tongue. And watch what you say. I am making it a habit to not play with my words. Don't say anything that I don't want. Don't even play with it. You know how people say, I like to laugh too. I can't say that. I can't say that. I can't even say it for an example. It's just, I'm watching my words because I understand that words turn on situations, words turn off situations. And so I use my words, you know, very, very, very carefully. Sometimes I don't speak at all to pray, Lord, what do you want me to say? How do you want me to address this? You know, even when shock happens or something, I'd rather just sit in silence and wait on God to tell me what to say than to just say anything. Praise God. So that's power right there. That means I get to turn on certain things. The energy, the Bible says the power of life and death, power, energy, authority, you know, is coming for what you say. Yeah, all right. So you're actually giving angels and God permission to intercede when you say the right things, or you're giving demons and devils permission to intercede when you give them your words. Nope. Uh-uh. Well, it's probably going to be, can't speak no negativity. Uh-uh. Things might happen. Praise God. But I'm not going to help the devil. Why would I? Uh-uh. You know, well, you got to be realistic. My reality is the word of God. And I want everything that God has set out. I want everything that God has given me. I want everything that God has purposed for me to have. Amen. So I watch my words. Praise God. Watch your words, man. Watch your words. All right, man. We'll be back in 15 minutes with the prayer, the family prayer right here on the Nightly Spirit.
1: 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Darling, it's your girl, darling, darling, darling, darling, darling McCall.
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9: Well, the primaries are behind us. 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
1: It's the Nightly Spirit with your boy Canton Jones. I had a phenomenal time with you guys this week. Oh my God, man. The time is up already? It's Friday? Man. Before I let you go, you know how the pastor say, before I let you go, let us pray. You know, if you're driving, you can't bow your head, but we're going to pray. Now, tonight, I'm going to pray in the area of you and all of us watching our mouth. All right. The power of life and death is in the tongue, and we watch our mouth. The Bible says those that love it will eat the fruit thereof. That means you're going to have what you say. And so, God, we love you. We come into your presence with thanksgiving. We thank you. We praise you for who you are in our lives, God. And God, if we said anything wrong or if we turned on anything, God, we declare that we turn it off, that we only turn on blessings and we turn off curses in Jesus' name. You said with long life, we will be satisfied. That is what we say. We don't repeat the reports of the news or what doctors may say, or even what families may say, or even what we may have said ourselves. But God, we watch our mouth and we speak life, life. You said, I set before you life, death, blessings, curses. Choose life, and we choose life today. We choose life in every area of our lives. We choose life in our mind, God. Hallelujah. Let us think alive thoughts in Jesus' name. And God, let us be careful to watch our mouths, because we understand that the power of life and death is in the tongue. And God, thank you for a weapon of our tongue that we can defeat the enemy every single day. We have the victory. Glory be to God. Simply by our declaration. And we thank you, God, that all power is in your hand, and you'll give us what to say when it's time, and you'll give us where to go when it's time, and we'll follow your lead, and we'll never go wrong because we have you. And we praise you right now. Hallelujah. Thank you for the anointing and the presence that we feel right now. And we love you and we praise you in Jesus' name. Amen. All right, guys, make sure you guys follow me on Instagram, T-H-E, The Canton Jones on Instagram, The Canton Jones on TikTok, and follow our community. We got a Patreon community, man, and, you know, that's where you get the exclusives, you know what I'm saying, of what we're doing. And so go to patreon.com/Canton Jones and you know, follow us there, join our family. All right, we love y'all. I'm going to miss y'all. This has been awesome, but I'll see y'all soon. It's the Nightly Spirit. My sister's coming back. All right. Love y'all. Peace.

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0: It's only a test.
1: It's only a test.
0: You can take it.
1: You can take it.
0: And don't you think.
1: And don't you think nothing less.
0: So wipe the tears from
1: your eyes.
0: Here's a reason why.

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Joyful. All the time. And all the time, we've got joy. 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

0: The primaries are behind us. So what's next? Now it's time for the real decision. Election day is Tuesday, November 3rd, and the deadline to register to vote is on Monday, October 5th. This is where it counts. 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Right here in Columbus, you've seen what's at stake. 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Don't just watch it happen. 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Pray on it. 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

0: In the choir stand. Where is that? 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
1: In the choir stand. Where
0: it
1: at?
0: Hey!
1: In the choir stand.
0: Eddie, I'm gonna go back to that. Gotta keep watching.
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0: Do that break. 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

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Where you at, choir members? God bless you. Ooh.

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7: Well, the primaries are behind us. 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

Romans 8:28. 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
1: There's something special on the inside of you. 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There's goals. There's ministry. You've got to become what God has designed you to be. Let's prophesy. Pregnant possibilities.
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1: Can you do that?
0: Man, it's a challenge on TikTok. Say you can't do it for 30 minutes. I'm 3 hours in enjoying my time with you.
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0: 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I'll see you at 3 p.m. right here on.
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Shit!

Psalm 91:1. He who dwells in the shelter of the Most High will rest in the shadow of the Almighty. 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
1: Many times in life, we focus on all that we don't have, and it makes us worry. But today, I want to remind you of the one that you do have and let you know that he's still there.

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0: Able.
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1: He's able.
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1: 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And hallelujah.
0: Oh, Jesus. 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
0: Hey family, it's your girl Erica Campbell, and what if I told you your next getaway could refresh your spirit and pour into someone else at the same time?
1: Hold on, Erica, so you mean I can relax and be a blessing? Because usually I just relax and...
0: Yeah, well, listen, yes, we're both. And it's the One Voyage 2026 sailing from Miami October 26th through November the 1st aboard the beautiful Resilient Lady.
1: Okay, but who coming? Because, you know, I need good music and good words.
0: Well, we got a powerful lineup this time. Inspiration from Jonathan McReynolds, Ja'Kalen Carr, and Pastor Mike Jr., and maybe me.
1: Oh, yeah. Good. I'm there. I'm shouting and eating good. What's the food looking like, though, E?
0: Griff, they got 20 restaurants. No buffets. 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
1: 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It's Griff from Get Up Mornings with Erica Campbell, and I pray you are having an amazing weekend, but you gotta come back on Monday and listen to the show because Janai Thornton will be on the show on a Money Monday. How about that? 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
0: remember,
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0: Remember, there is a friend.
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0: Oh, I love him, I love him.
1: Who will wipe your tears away?
0: I know he will. And if
1: your heart is broken,
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1: Thank you, God, for giving us our identity in you. We can know who we are because we know whose we are. And we don't have to work for your approval. You've called us by name.

0: Well, the primaries are behind us. So what's next? Now it's time for the real decision. Election day is Tuesday, November 3rd, and the deadline to register to vote is on Monday, October 5th. This is where it counts. The conversations are getting louder, the choices are getting clearer, and the impact is closer than you think. This is about our schools, our families, our safety, our future. Right here in Columbus, you've seen what's at stake. Now it's time to stand on it. Don't just watch it happen. Be part of what happens. Pray on it. Prepare for it and participate in it. 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The registration deadline for the upcoming election Tuesday, November 3rd is Monday, October 5th. 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So what's next? Now it's time for the real decision. Election day is Tuesday, November 3rd, and the deadline to register to vote is on Monday, October 5th. This is where it counts. The conversations are getting louder, the choices are getting clearer, and the impact is closer than you think. This is about our schools, our families, our safety, our future. Right here in Columbus, you've seen what's at stake. Now it's time to stand on it. Don't just watch it happen. Be part of what happens. Pray on it. 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
0: Well, the primaries are behind us. So what's next? 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Don't just watch it happen. 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

0: Hey family, it's your girl Erica Campbell, and what if I told you your next getaway could refresh your spirit and pour into someone else at the same time?
1: Hold on, Erica, so you mean I can relax and be a blessing? Because usually I just relax and...
0: Yeah, well, listen, yes, we're both. And it's the One Voyage 2026 sailing from Miami, October 26th through November the 1st aboard the beautiful Resilient Lady.
1: Okay, but who coming? Because, you know, I need good music and good word.
0: Well, we got a powerful lineup this time. Inspiration from Jonathan McReynolds, Ja'Kalen Carr, and Pastor Mike Jr., and maybe me.
1: Oh, yeah. Good. I'm there. I'm shouting and eating good. What's the food looking like, though, E?
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1: 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Lord, I thank you.

JYD, London, Columbus's inspiration station. 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

for the weekend. Good God Almighty. And we're going to continue to give you the greatest music in the world. We're almost halfway through with the year. Good Lord Almighty. But we're nowhere near through with the music. Not at all. I'm about to be adding some more music to this whole entire music industry, and I look forward to it. And we've got great music coming up soon from Tasha Cobbs. Leonard hasn't been released yet, but I'm waiting on it. And the list goes on with great gospel that's in formation and all that we play every day just for you. And today ain't gonna be no different. Ain't gonna be no different. We've got music lined up that's gonna bless your heart, as it always does. And we've got our praise break today set and ready. DJ T-Storm is ready and raring to go. We've got our inspirational moment. We've got funnies. And I listened to this before I came on. Chris Tucker, boy, good God Almighty. He's not just a friend of mine. He is one of the greatest comedians. Chris Tucker's bringing us our funnies today. But let's get this show started. Call somebody up and let them know that the new Donnie McClurkin show is on the air.

0: That was Josh Copeland. And before that, you heard Open Door Season. Now, let me say this about Josh Copeland. Now, he's new on the scene, but that boy can sing. I'm going to meet him one day. That young man is a singer. And now it's time for our flashback song of the day.
1: What we're going to do right here is go back, back, back.
0: And today I'm taking you back to the year 1993, 33 years ago. Now, in the year 1993, The X-Files premiered on Fox Network. I never watched one of those shows, not one of The X-Files. Never had any interest in it. But I just want to let you all X-File fans know it got its start 33 years ago in 1993. But one thing I am a fan of is the Canton Spirituals. And they broke into 1993 with this song, Hello Mother. And this is for every one of you mothers leading into Mother's Day. Canton Spirituals, Hello Mother.
2: That I went home to live with Jesus. 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And when I got there, one of the first faces that I saw was Mama's face.

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0: That was the Grammy Award winning Darryl Walls with the song Able. Congratulations again, Darryl. God bless you, man. And before that, we heard the Canton Spirituals with Hello Mother. Now, don't go anywhere. We're going to take a break, but we'll be right back with more of the new Donnie McClurkin Show right after this.
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Welcome back to the new Donnie McClurkin Show. Listen, let's keep this music going. Here's Jonathan McReynolds, one of the singingest, songwritingest, producingest musical brothers you ever want to meet. Jonathan McReynolds with

0: That was Jonathan McReynolds. Now it's time for you to take your medicine. It's time for every one of you to take your medicine. The Bible says that a merry heart does good, just like a medicine. Some of y'all are down in the doldrums and you're down in depression. Well, this one is just for you, and somebody just wants to laugh because you love smiling. This is just for you. Our funniest, with none other than my friend, my brother, Chris Tucker. If y'all ready to get your laugh on, here we go. Hit it, Chris.
1: Yeah, my mama, man, she didn't play, man. My mama made us go to church. Made us. We didn't even sin yet. We still had to go to church. Now get up, you are going to church. Mama, can't the preacher come here sometimes? We always going to him. He can preach on the kitchen table, mama. Get up, you are going to church. Make me sick. Make me late. She always talking about we making her late. And she ain't dressed neither. Walking around with her bra on. You are making me late. I can't get dressed fooling around with y'all. You can't get dressed because you ain't dressed, mama. You late too. We just a late family. Making me sick. She be mad at us every Sunday. She fix us some breakfast. She wouldn't fix us nothing. She be mad at us. We be so late, she got to eat it in the car. She come to the car with her food. And one time she brought it to the car and gave it to me to hold, but I didn't hear what she said, and I thought she was giving it to me. And I ate my mama breakfast, man. I ain't never seen her this mad before. All I heard was here. I didn't hear hold this. I didn't hear that.
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Back to the new Donnie McClurkin show. Yeah, you're smiling. I know. Because you know what time it is. It's time for our praise break. And we've got the one and only DJ T-Storm ready to give you that praise break that's going to get you going. All of this starts right now, DJ T-Storm. Hit it.

0: @DJTStorm, @TheRealTStorm on all socials, especially on that Instagram. Big shout out to those who've been following me on there. Mary D. Suzette. Also, Pedro Torres Jr. Page Mike Maker. Page Maker. Okay, sorry. And Betsy Love for Life, man. I appreciate the follow, man. @TheRealTStorm, if you want to follow me. My song About That Name featuring my good friend Dominic Hall is available now everywhere. Stream it, dance to it, praise to it, enjoy it. And listen, y'all enjoy the rest of your weekend. I'll see y'all. Peace.
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2: Man, that was a mix like I've never heard before. That is a praise break classic, boy. I hope y'all enjoyed it like I did. I hope you did. But now, you know what time it is. You know what time it is. It's time for our shout-outs. And I think we've got some good shout-outs today, some real sensitive shout-outs today. So if you've got a shout-out that you want to leave for all of us to hear, well, please do so, because I'm telling you, sometimes shout-outs really minister to me, and I know that they minister to 5 million people listening. You can call us at 1-888-420-7710. That's 1-888-420-7710, and leave your shout-out. And remember, when you do, leave your name. What did I say? Leave your name. What did I say? Leave your name. Leave where you're calling from and who you're giving this beautiful shout out to. Make it sensitive. Make it sweet. Make it powerful. Make it sound something like this. Shout that thing.
3: This is Kiki B from Louisville, Kentucky. I wanted to give a shout out to Joe Thomas, a.k.a. Coach Joe, for being not only my other half, but my patient half. Thank you for being there for me even when I don't make things easy. I want to give a shout out to my children, Chantel, Tiana, Tania, Takara, and AJ, all of my grandchildren. And I also want to give a shout out to Guy for doing what you're doing and blending mine and Joe's family. Thank you. And everybody, have a blessed day.
2: Kiki, God bless you. God bless your family. That blended family was ordained by God. Cherish it. Love your husband. Love your children and your husband's children who are now your children. God bless you and keep you. And keep me in your prayers too. Give my love to your family. All right, who's next? Shout that thing out.
4: I'm going to shout that thing out to my mother, to my son, my granddaughter. This is Christina from Boston, Massachusetts, giving y'all a shout out. I love you all. The Love Family. God bless you guys.
2: Well, you just go ahead, Christina. Shout that thing out. I love your character. I love your approach with this thing. You got swag, girl. You got some swag. Thank you so much, all the way from Boston, Massachusetts. Thank you so much, my dearest. Give my love to your family. That was great. Now, who's next? Shout that thing out.
5: Giving a shout out to my son, Patrick Parks. Theology, serve God, work hard. Thank you, son. Happy birthday. This is your mom. Giving a shout out to Cheryl Freeman. Giving a shout out to Reverend Yancey. Giving a shout out to Sylvester Pope, my niece, Roya Benton. Happy birthday. This is y'all, Mark.
2: Well, I'm glad they know who you are, because we don't know who you are. Because you didn't give your name, but you did give a great shout out. And I thank you so much, my dear. And bless you and your family. God bless you and God favor you, I pray. Now listen, if you've got a shout out that you want about 5 million people to hear, give us a call. Leave it right here at 1-888-420-7710. Now I'm going to take another break, but when I come back, I've got an inspirational message just for you.

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1: Hi, this is Donnie McClurkin, and I've got an inspirational message just for you. So many people think that it's so hard to hear from God and to get in touch with God. But I want you to know, He's just a prayer away, just that close to you. When you call on His name out of a sincere heart, God's ears are open to your cry. No matter whether it's for salvation, whether it's for some help, whether it's for support, whether it's just to worship, God's ears are open to your cry. That's the kind of God that He is. You don't have to jump through hoops in order for Him to pay attention to you. No, He hears you even before you call His name. And at the mention of His name, there are great wonders, there are great miracles. So don't you ever be so despondent that you forget that Jesus is just that close to you. Call His name. Obey Him. Live holy. Call His name. And the Bible said He will say, "Here I am." He's just that close to you.

0: was fresh start worship with mention. Keep Jesus first in your life. I'm telling you, keep God first and you will see great and mighty things happen. He will be the answer to every one of your problems. God bless you. Now, don't go anywhere. We're going to take a break, but we'll be right back with more of the new Donnie McClurkin Show right after this.
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It is a great day. It's a great day, and I'm here bringing you some great music, and we're bringing you another edition of the new Donnie McClurkin Show. And man, I have been traveling like crazy. Just 2 weeks ago, I was in Jamaica doing some real missions work, and I thank God that that went wonderfully well. And then right after that, 2 days later, I was on a plane

great music that you can live by. That's what we do here on the new Donnie McClurkin Show. And today's not going to be any different. We've got our flashback song of the day. We've got our gospel music history fun fact. We've got our inspirational moment. And we've got the music that will inspire you. The music that will have you singing. The music that will lift you out of depression and give you strength in your fight. The music that will remind you that you've got God on your side. So if you're ready, here we go. Call somebody up. Let them know it's that time. It's that time. The new

0: Erica Campbell with the song Positivity. And before that, you heard In the Room with James Fortune. And now it's time for our flashback song of the day.
1: What we're going to do right here is go back.
0: And I'm going to take you back

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But it's also in the year 1997 that this icon, this legend, Karen Clarkshire, came out with her first solo album. And the song that has everybody to this day singing, Balm and Gilead, Karen Clarkshire.

0: My name is Kim. I'm from Toledo, Ohio. The one thing that my mama used to say is what being in the dark will come to a light. Have a blessed day.
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0: That was Your Glory to See You by Ernest Pugh. And before that, you heard Karen Clark Sheard, the remarkable voice of Karen Clark Sheard, with Balm and Gilead. That girl can sing better and better every year. But now listen, I've got to take a break real quickly, but don't worry, I'll be right back. More of the new Donnie McClurkin Show to go right after this.
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0: Welcome back, everybody. Welcome back to the new Donnie McClurkin Show, playing the greatest songs you could ever want to hear. And we're going to keep the music going with Pastor Mike Jr. and the song, Amen.
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0: Boy Anthony Brown and Group Therapy with Blessings on Blessings. And before that, you heard Pastor Mike Jr., that phenomena. Pastor Mike Jr. with Amen. I love gospel music. And I know you do too. But I want you to stay right where you are. We'll be right back with more of the new Donnie McClurkin Show right after this.
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0: Welcome back, everybody. Welcome back to the new Donnie McClurkin Show. And it's time for our praise break. But I got some news for you. This guy, DJ T-Storm, put out a song all about the name. And he just did so, you know, extending and stretching himself, not knowing that it was going to hit the charts. And did it hit the charts? It hit the charts heavily. DJ, take a minute. Tell us about your chart-topping song, all about the name. Take that moment, man.
1: I gotta say, being on media-based Top 50 was not on my bingo card for 2026, but About That Name came to me in a dream, as I said before. My good friend Dominic Hall took the lead and sang it for me. And for the last month, like 30 days or so, we more or less charted top 50 in R&B and gospel charts. 1 week we were the most added song, gospel song. And ads are our program directors that add the song to their rotation. So thank you to all the program directors out there. I really appreciate the support. I'm so happy everyone is loving the song. And I'm just thankful that God used me as a vessel for this project and this song and more to come.
0: I'm telling you, some great things happen here on the new Donnie McClurkin Show. And that's one of them, DJ T-Storm. And he's going to have a project out later on this year. It's going to be a praise break project. And nobody can do it like T-Storm. And the good thing, he's right here on the new Donnie McClurkin Show. So we're about to hit you with this praise break right now. Hit it!
2: What's up,

0: telling you, that is a praise break of praise breaks. DJ T-Storm, you are going someplace much greater than you know. God bless you, and I'm glad that you're here with us, man. But now, you know what time it is. Yep, you know what time it is. It's time for our shout-outs. Give us a call and leave your shout-out at 1-888-420-7710. Make it sound something like this. Shout that thing out.
1: I'd like to send a shout-out to all the people that are listening in Winnsboro and Baskin, Louisiana. My name is Barbara Jones. Everybody have a blessed day in the name of Jesus.
0: And God bless you, Barbara. God bless your heart and all y'all down there in Louisiana. God bless you. I'm glad that you all listen to the show. Keep on, dear. When I get down there, make sure you introduce yourself to me. All right? God bless your heart. Who's next? Shout that thing out.
2: Donnie McClurkin, and thank you. This is Randall McEady and Coney Allen. I want to thank you for your inspirational words every day. I want to thank people, friends, and foe, people I don't know. I want to thank God for all people. I want to give praise to all families, all people, all day, every day. Continue to pray. God will make a way. Have a blessed day. Thank you, Donnie.
0: Well, Randall, you right around the corner from me, man. You right around the corner in Coney Island. God bless you, Randall. Keep listening. Now, who's next?
3: Pastor Donnie McClurkin. My name is Angela Hare, and I'm from Fayetteville, North Carolina, and I enjoy your show. You give me joy, peace, and love. Show love. And I'm proud to know Pastor Donnie McClurkin. Keep spreading the love.
0: Well, Angela, you keep spreading that love. Because you just encouraged me. I'm trying to play this music to encourage everyone that's listening. And you turn around and you encourage me. Thank you, Angela. Down there in Fayetteville with my daughter Alyssa and my son Jarrell. God bless you and keep me in your prayers, my dear. Now, I've got to take a break, but when we come back, I'm going to have an inspirational message just for you. So don't you go anywhere. More of the new Donnie McClurkin show to go right after this.
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1: Hi, this is Donnie McClurkin, and I've got an inspirational message just for you. I want somebody that's listening anywhere around the world to know this. You've come too far to give up now. You've come too far to give up. Now, things may be going at a terrible pace. Things may be happening that's knocked you off course a little bit, that's caused you to really cry, scratch your head and wonder what's going on, why it's going on. And you may have been praying and trusting God for your answer, for deliverance from your situation. And it may seem as though it's a long ways off, but let me tell you this, God is on your side. And everything that you're going through is just a test. The one thing you cannot do in the middle of your testing is resign and give up. No, trust God and His Word. And what seems like hell today, God will turn that thing around and cause you to walk through it, be blessed, and bless somebody else. You can't give up now. You've already come too far from where He brought you from. Now, nobody told you that the road would be easy. But I don't believe that He's brought you this far just to leave you. You can't give up.

0: That's my boy Byron Cage just putting a punctuation on that message that I just gave. You can't give up. I want you to put that deep in your heart. We can't give up. I've got to go now, y'all. But God give us grace. We'll be back with some more great music just for you. But until then, don't you turn this dial, because there's some great programming coming right after this. Two, know that I love you. Thirdly, walk in the favor of God. The new Dunny McClurkin Show, show, show.
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Hey, what's cracking, y'all? I'm Griff, and welcome to Get Up Weekends with Erica Campbell. Coming up this hour, Erica is sharing her faith walk, and today we're talking with her sister, Elena Atkins. Her health tips has kept us all on our health journey, let me tell you that. Plus, I'll share my joys and concerns, and I'm concerned that Erica, Cheryl, and my wife, Lanika, won't let me be great. Don't miss it.

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3: Listen, everybody's gone to school, right? And I'm not sure if you're like me, but I don't know that test time is our favorite time in class. One thing's for sure in test time is a quiet time. The teacher doesn't talk, you don't hear much. There may be somebody walking around making sure kids ain't passing notes, but more often than not, test time is quiet time. That's what faith is like when you're in a silent season, when God isn't talking and you're waiting and you're trying to figure out, what did I do something wrong? Is God mad at me? And, you know, why can't I hear from God? Just because you don't hear from God, it doesn't mean he's not there. Because if he said, I never leave you nor forsake you, then he'll never leave you nor forsake you. But sometimes there will be a silent season, just like when Jesus was on the cross, just like when David was running from Saul or running from his son or running from one of the wars that he was in. David had a lot of times when he was saying, God, where are you? Have mercy on me. Lord, I'll seek your face. All these things when he was going through a silent season. I want to speak to somebody who's struggling with the silence of God right now. If you look in scripture, it is still a time that God has ordained. We grow in silent seasons. We dig faith. We dig deeper in our faith. We get a little more mature in silent seasons. Still, I'll tell you, it's not comfortable. But let me tell you something. Even faith with tears is still faith. Even faith that still shows up and you're wondering is still faith. So don't discredit the fact that you're still crying out to God. Just like when Jesus said, my God, why hast thou forsaken me? Even when asking, have you forsaken me? He was still talking to God. He was still talking to Father. Don't you stop talking to him just because your soul and your situation says, ain't no way God can still be with me because this is crazy. Whether it's losing a loved one or losing a job or health issues or finance issues or family issues, whatever it is, it does not mean God is not with you. So don't you stop seeking and don't you stop praying. Don't you stop calling on the name of the Lord. Don't you stop surrounding yourself with people that love you. The enemy isolates to overtake, but God isolates to elevate. And I want you to keep that in mind. Listen. I sit in many positions that require a lot of me. And sometimes I say, God, I feel empty. I feel, what am I going to tell the people? What am I going to say today? I feel empty. I don't feel like you're here. Guess what? One thing's for sure. I ain't leaving God though. And listen, you could put that on a t-shirt. I'm not leaving Jesus though. I'm not. Cause the devil don't play fair. And I don't want to try to do this world by myself. So even in seasons of silence, even in seasons of loss, even in seasons of wondering, God, when is it going to change? I'm still going to cry out. I'm still going to praise him. I'm still going to worship. I'm still going to get in his presence. I'm still going to come to church and serve. I am. And I want you to do the same. So be encouraged. You're not alone. You're not alone in the situation that you're in. Many have been there. And sometimes it's a test. Sometimes you ain't doing nothing wrong, and that's the hardest part. You didn't do nothing wrong. I've been praying. I've been doing everything right. But guess what? God ain't good because you're doing everything right. God is good because God is good. Period. And I want us to make sure that we don't start gauging why he's good. He's good based on him, not based on you, not based on your friends, not based on your church, not based on your, I read the whole Bible. That none of that means, oh, I'm going to be better to you. He's good based on his goodness, not yours. And so you learn to stop performing to get his love, right? And just rest in his presence. Rest in the surety and the assurance that God will come through, that he will be there. If this is your silent season, hold on in your silent season, all right? I love you and I mean it. That is the Faith Walk of the day. Very mature, hard to grasp sometimes, but it is real. All right. I love y'all and I mean it.
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4: It's Healthy Ever After, and on the line with us is Ayurvedic practitioner and counselor. It's Elena Atkins. Welcome back, Elena. How you doing?
5: Good morning. Good morning. I am well.
4: Awesome. We're going to jump right in. We're talking today about the pros and cons of drinking tea. Now, a lot of women, they start their day with tea thinking they're making a healthier choice, right? But can certain teas actually interfere with medications or nutrient absorption?
5: Absolutely. So teas are seen as something generally healthy, and mm-hmm. that is true when used properly. But when you have teas like St. John Wort's tea, which is a powerful nerve tonic and has amazing health benefits, but it can also interfere and lower the efficacy of birth control, antidepressants, upset stomachs, and even cause vivid dreams.
4: Wow. 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Are there certain ingredients women should pay attention to if they're taking, you know, medicines or vitamins or supplements?
5: Yes. Like licorice tea, a great stomach soother and helps with reflux. But if you are taking high blood pressure medication or on the risk, it can actually worsen these things. So knowing how you're using it, is it healthy, but is it healthy for what? Mm-hmm. So that you have clarity on how you're using it to make sure you're using it properly.
4: Got it. Now, from an Ayurvedic perspective, does timing matter? For example, could drinking tea with meals keep the body from properly absorbing nutrients?
5: So yes and no. It depends on what you're eating it with. So certain teas can actually quietly lower your iron absorption.
4: Oh.
5: So it's not just about what you eat, but how you eat. Teas like black tea, green tea, and matcha can decrease non-heme, meaning not from a meat source, iron absorption up to 90%. So you're paying for all these amazing, wonderful, nutrient-packed meals, and having the wrong tea can actually decrease your ability to absorb the nutrients.
4: All right, then, for women who love teas and don't want to give it up, you've mentioned a few earlier, but what are some healthier habits or smarter tea choices that can help support energy, hormones, digestion, and all the things that we deal with as women?
5: So if you want something to help with digestion, teas like ginger or turmeric are really powerful and balancing and great for the morning time versus midday teas like rooibos or rose, especially with summer on the brink. And, you know, Texas, summer's already here, helping to keep you nice and sustained throughout the day and promote digestion. And evening teas like chamomile or lemon balm help to work in sync with your circadian rhythms so that you're not throwing yourself out of balance and staying in alignment with the time of day and the season of year.
4: I love it. So these are the things we need to know to remain healthy. Now, for one-on-one consultation and finding out how they can benefit from all the things that you do from the Ayurvedic perspective, how can we stay connected with you?
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4: I love it. And I love this information. I literally take notes and follow suit. Talking with Elena Atkins, Ayurvedic practitioner. She's here for Healthy Ever After, and we're always excited to have you. Thank you so much, Elena.
5: You're welcome.
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6: 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If he's not intentional, he's not your Boaz. 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
7: In 1 Samuel chapter 25. While David was in the wilderness, apart from Saul, David moved down into the desert of Paran. While in the wilderness, he heard that Nabal, a certain man who had property there at Carmel, was very wealthy. So he sent 10 young men to meet with him.
8: Man, King right, David. We hungry, man.
9: We got the journey back home. But listen, I know we're hungry. So let me tell you something. Man. There's a guy named Nabal in this area of Carmel. I know he got a lot of sheep. He's got a lot of food. He probably will be able to help us. If you guys go, if you go to him and let him know who I am, tell him we're coming, maybe he'll be able to serve us while we're there. He has plenty. I know of him in this area. So just let him know who I am. Y'all go and do that.
10: Okay.
8: Yeah. All right. That's why David came.
0: Later.
8: Okay, that's 2,666. Start all over again.
10: Excuse me, sir. We represent King David, and we're a little hungry.
8: Hold on a second.
10: Uh-huh.
8: What? Say that again.
10: We represent King David, and he's hungry. We just want to battle. We got all these men, and we was wondering if you just
8: could spare
10: a little meat and bread.
8: You represent who?
9: King David.
10: King David.
9: Our king.
8: King of Israel? King David. Land. Never heard of him. And who are y'all? What is y'all? Why is y'all here?
10: Because the king is hungry.
9: He might know who he is.
8: There's a bunch of people out here hungry, and there's a bunch of people pretending to be servants. So I'm just supposed to give you my meat and my bread that I was supposed to give to my shearers, and you can give it to this imaginary king of y'all. If y'all don't get off my property, back up. Back up.
10: Okay, all right. Yeah. Okay. We'll tell the king.
8: Ain't no food out here.
9: Imaginary or nothing, though. He really is the king. All right.
8: Man, if y'all don't get up, man, somebody get them up. Bye.
10: All right.
8: Y'all still here?
10: We just might see you later.
8: You're never going to see me again. Beat it. Scram. Kick rocks.
7: So the men departed from Nabal and returned to David.
10: O king, we met with Nabal,
8: you want to tell him or you want me to tell him?
9: What did he say?
10: Had some words.
9: Come on.
10: He said, "Who's King David? We ain't feeling him."
9: What did he say?
10: He's real disrespectful. Basically, he was very disrespectful and said he ain't giving you nothing. Who is David? We don't know him.
8: That's what he said.
9: Is that what he said?
10: That's what
9: he said. He didn't know me? Is that what he
10: said?
9: Come on, man. Get your swords. Let's line up. We're on our way. Yeah, he will know me by the end of the day. I promise you that. He will know who I am.
11: Everybody, get your swords. Strap up. It's going down.

0: Let's go!
1: Meanwhile, back at Nabal's home, one of the servants approached Abigail, Nabal's wife.
2: Abigail.
3: Yes.
2: My friend told me from another friend who was out there with my other friends and said that your husband told King David to kick rocks.
3: No, you gotta be kidding me. Oh God, he's gonna kill him. Does he know King David? Oh,
2: obviously not. He got 400 men on the way right now to kill your husband.
3: Yes, ma'am.
4: Yes, ma'am.
3: Okay, somebody give me a donkey, give me some bread, give me some wine, give me hundreds of cakes of raisins and some fig leaves and get the donkeys. Okay, I gotta go fix this. This fool got to deal with this fool. Okay, let's go. On it right now, ma'am.
1: Abigail acted quickly. She took loaves of bread, skins of wine, fine-dressed sheep, roasted grain, cakes of raisins, and pressed figs, and loaded them onto donkeys. Then she told her servants,
3: Go ahead, I'll follow you. Go ahead.
5: Going on.
4: Well, absolutely.
5: I'll just keep going. Tell me to stop.
1: But she did not tell her husband, Nabal.
4: All right, wait. Somebody's coming, y'all.
3: Pardon your servant, my lord. My lord, may I speak with you?
4: Sure.
6: It's a girl.
3: So listen. I know that my idiot of a husband, who is not very bright and not very smart, insulted you and said that we didn't have anything for you. But please, he is not a bright man at all. A bit of a nincompoop, you know, kind of stupid, if you will. He's not clever, just not a smart man, you know. So I just wanted to let you know that he's, you know, not fully dealing with a full deck of cards. He's just a little slow, you know, on the yellow bus. So
4: got it.
3: So please, if you would, just forgive him, forgive us. And yes, we can offer you some food since you represent the Lord. I'm sure as the Lord lives, you will not avenge yourself. Please. I
4: stand back, man. Stand back. Okay. I love this so much. I can't wait. Nah, stand back. Oh, she's just pleaded his case. So
3: yes,
4: let's go ahead.
3: Yes,
4: she's kind of cute too. So yeah,
3: thank you.
6: He is fine though.
4: Yeah, and wise. Okay. So.
3: Thank you so much.
1: When Abigail went to Nabal, he was in the house holding a banquet like that of a king. He was in high spirits and very drunk.
3: Well, I think the king received it. I think we're okay. No need for bloodshed. Ooh, being married to a fool ain't no fun. Oh, he's gotta clean up his foolishness.
2: Abigail!
3: Hello!
2: Abigail, is that you?
3: Yeah, hi, husband.
2: Hi.
3: Hello.
2: Neighbor asked me, but I said, I ain't got no sheep.
3: What you been drinking?
2: I got goats.
3: Go to sleep, Nabal. Go to sleep.
2: Go to sleep. You go to sleep.
3: Oh, God.
1: When morning came, Nabal was sober, and Abigail told him all about the provision for and the encounter with David. And his heart failed him, and he became like a stone.
3: Hello? Is he breathing? Hello? Nabal! Oh, God! Ah, Nabal!
1: About 10 days later, the Lord struck Nabal dead, and he died. And the news of Nabal was brought to David.
7: Sire, Nabal is no more. He has died.
3: So Nabal is dead?
7: Yes.
3: So that's what happened when you try to go after God's anointed. Now Nabal is dead. Blessed be the name. He's dead, so look at his wife over there. Now she's single.
7: Yes.
3: Somebody call Abigail. Tell her to come see me.

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2: Well, saints of the Most High God, we are coming to you live from the Get Up Church of Our Lord, Baptist, non-denominational, nominational, AME, CME, ENG, LMNOP, and Apostolic Church of God in Christ. All right, Brother Griff, let the Lord use you.
3: Thank you, Queen, First Lady, Pastor.
2: What?
4: Come on, man.
5: He's going to take my blessing.
4: Get away from me.
6: So much going on.
2: Go.
5: First, giving honor to God who's ahead of my life, I'd like to say I'm glad to be in the house of the Lord one more time, Elder Nerl.
4: Uh-huh.
5: He brought me from a mighty, mighty long way. Pastor Shy Richardson, I could have been dead, sleeping in the grave, but God is good.
2: All the time.
5: And all the time.
2: God is good.
5: Yes, yes. You ain't like Queen, First Lady, Pastor. I'm gonna keep elevating every stop every week. All right, so look, this question is for the men. Men, am I tripping? Men, just for the men. Men, am I tripping? Or do y'all get a little mad when you find? I just found out. My wife told me, she was like, "Yeah, I had to get some gas the other day, and gas was so high." And I sat in my head and I was thinking, why you getting gas? Who told you to pump gas? Like, I felt away. And then don't forget, I was in Africa for a week. So when I went to I took out the trash, and you know, normally the trash outside is full because I haven't taken it to the sidewalk. I go out there, it's an empty bin. I'm like, did she take out the trash? Now, it's one thing, for some reason, I love when my wife washes the dishes. She just looked so cute. I don't know why, but just where our sink is to the living room, she just looked cute washing dishes, but pumping gas and taking out the trash, like, I had to really...
2: So she's supposed to sit somewhere out of gas and go, hey, can you come get me some gas?
5: I'm just
2: that's
5: saying.
2: Weird.
5: I'm just saying, she never gonna be in distress. And who's a dinosaur? First of all, ladies and gentlemen, I'm talking to the men. You ain't a man.
4: Chivalry is you.
2: Just sit
5: up
2: on the corner and wait. I have pumped my own gas and taken out the trash, and he's washed the dishes. What the heck?
5: Yeah, but don't. Again, I'm talking to the men. I don't have to sit here talking to you. I called you Queen, and you was mad from the beginning. So you
2: I'm not mad. I'm just saying.
5: Men, if you don't want your women to pump gas
2: by herself,
5: and take out the trash, say,
2: wait on you.
5: Right. She ain't going to be
2: so
5: by herself.
2: If you in Africa,
5: I always take the gas.
2: So if you in Africa and she out of gas, she just got to sit at the gas station till you fly back from Africa to put gas.
5: No,
2: today,
5: but
2: be
5: I pump gas for her. I take her car and drive it to the gas station and put gas in it all the time.
2: Well, apparently not that day because she had to get her own gas.
4: And you're in Africa. What are we going to do?
5: Yeah, I'm talking to men. I don't know. I said in the beginning, two females trying to tell me that my wife is
2: taking them all in. Right, taking them all in for the women. What are you doing? I mean, thank you, but if I'm out of gas, I'm going to get gas. Send me the money back. You can do that. Get up mornings, y'all.
4: Thank you,
2: love you so much.
4: Thank you, Griff.
2: That's good. Go ahead, Lanika, girl. Go ahead, girl. Get up mornings.
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was Griff from Get Up Weekends with Erica Campbell. The Erica-ism is coming up this hour, and Erica shared the importance of dressing for whatever season you're in your life. Also this hour, we'll talk with Jossie. She's a worship leader at CCC Worship Center in New York, and they have a brand new project. We'll have some fun with this week's Get Up Poll, too. It's graduation season, so we'll give you a chance to shout out a graduate. Don't miss it. It's the second

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3: Yes, it is time for the Erica-ism of the day. And y'all, I saw the cutest post from this older woman who was so super fly. And she was talking about getting rid of old things. And she was talking about dressing for the woman you're becoming, for the person you're becoming, evolving into this season of life and being the person that you are in that season and not taking the last season with you. She was talking about removing clothes that you don't wear that represent a season in your life or that represents who you were maybe even 20 years ago. Sometimes people keep that and it's almost like a badge of honor. Ooh, I had this since I was in high school. Like, you know, is that what is that? Why are we keeping things so long? She was talking about the power of learning to let go, which, you know, I don't possess very well. I have lots of things. I have things from the beginning of my career. I still have my Krista's baby clothes and Zaya's baby clothes. And, you know, I need to maybe go to therapy about why I'm holding on to old things. But she talked about you can't walk into newness carrying oldness, old thoughts, old clothes, old mindset. So I pray that we really do have the ability to walk in new seasons. I feel like I'm in one now, just celebrated 25 years of marriage. This movie is coming. And I've got some plans of, you know, what's coming up next. Still more Laugh, Cry, Heal stuff. So God is evolving me into a new person, even speaking more. And so I can't take the old version of myself into this new season of what God wants to do in and through me. And so I want you to really spend some time in prayer and ask God, like, I know who I have been. You know, we have our glory days and we always want to go back to our glory days. You can tell when people are living in their glory days when they're wearing the same makeup they wore in their 20s, but they literally 60 years old and the makeup looks like, what? Whose face you have on? Because that's not yours. Like, it's okay to progress. It's okay to evolve. It's okay to become the new version of yourself. Allow yourself the freedom to grow. You're not that broken person. You're not that person who apologized. Maybe you're not even that arrogant or loud person. You've evolved and you're comfortable in your own skin and you love who you are now. Let your clothes reflect it. Let how you live out loud reflect it. All right. Get a new purse, get a new deck. And I'm not saying go out and spend a whole bunch of money, but you don't have to keep carrying the weight of old stuff. That's the real message I want you to hear. You don't have to carry the weight of the old you, the old years, the old problems, even the old things that you were proud of. God wants to do something new in your life. That wasn't the only great thing that you'll do. You know what I mean? My claim to fame was in high school. I did such and such. Okay, well, what is God? Our God is, we serve a God who does new things, fresh things, every single day, brand new mercy. So prepare yourself to receive the new and the now. Prepare your mind to receive the new and the now. Not the old person that you've been. Maybe someone's left your life or you lost someone. Walk in this new season with expectation of what God wants to do in and through you. All right? I love you and I mean it. That's the Erica-ism of the day. Get up.
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6: It's Get Up Mornings with Erica Campbell. And joining us today is our good friend, worship artist Jossie, who has a new track with Israel Houghton. Good morning, Jossie.
7: Good morning. How are you?
6: Now, you have a new single. 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We're going to play it and come back and talk to you. I want to know all the deets. That's me being young.
7: Okay.
6: I want to know all the deets.
7: Okay. Breaking News is out now with Israel Houghton, Chris Blue, and myself, Jossie, on all platforms.
6: Here it is right now. Breaking News on Get Up Mornings with Erica Campbell.

0: That's the Christian Cultural Center Music with the title cut of their sophomore album, Breaking News with Jossie. Jossie, tell us more about the Christian Cultural, what is it, the CCC? The Christian Cultural CCC. Center Music. Yeah, tell us about that first.
1: It's CCC Collective. It's a group of worship leaders that have joined together to create this project. So we have Chris Blue, Israel Holton, Darwin Hobbs, and Chandler Moore, and a few others that have joined the project with us.
0: So is that the new thing, these collectives? Like, I mean, you get a bunch of already talented people and then y'all just come together. Is that hard or did everybody just vibe?
1: Everybody vibed. We've been working on the project for over 3 years, writing and singing the songs in our church. And so we released it around April. We released our singles and it's actually been a great time.
0: Jossie, answer me this. How cool is it to work with Israel Holton, who has songs that churches are singing all around the world for the last 25 years? That had to be a big deal to you.
1: Oh, it's a privilege and an honor. It's a dream come true. So I'm grateful to have the opportunity to work alongside Israel. He leads worship with us at our Brooklyn campus, Christian Cultural Center. So it's an amazing time.
0: And for you, how did you get involved? I mean, you kind of downplayed it, said we're working with all these great artists, Chandler Moore, Darwin Hobbs, but who picked you? Because you're obviously in that same talent pool.
1: I am homegrown from Christian Cultural Center. I've been in the ministry since a teenager, and I've been a part of the worship ministry for almost 20 years. And so it's been a great opportunity for me to work alongside them.
0: With a worship leader that's listening right now who wants to do more and maybe separate or go into a different direction with their church, tell them right now where your mindset has to be before you do any of that.
1: You definitely have to continue to seek the kingdom of God first. And he will guide you. He'll direct you. And as a worship leader, just remain humble. And God will lift you up for real.
0: Come on. That's our girl, Jossie, from the CCC Collective. I love it. Israel Holton is on the track. She's on the track. It's called Breaking News. Be sure to download it and stream it today. Jossie, thank you for stopping by.
1: Thank you. So much fun.
0: Thank you.
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0: 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Because usually I just relax and...
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0: Okay, but who coming? Because, you know, I need good music and good words.
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3: Cheryl, what are we talking about today?
4: It's graduation season, y'all. Graduation seasons. I was like, wow, it is May. So you're seeing a bunch of college graduations. You're seeing a lot of proms and high schoolers about to graduate. I just saw that Tim Bowman Jr., Pastor Tim Bowman Jr., graduated from Virginia Union University, summa cum laude. And he graduated, Erica, a year earlier. So when I say, and on top of that, doing all that he does in ministry, still on the road as an artist, and still was able to grind it out. Daddy of four babies, you know what I mean?
3: I know.
4: And he very much is present, looked like, in his marriage. And so it just made me want to shout him out today. But also, I saw that Ebony Holland, that's my good friend from Virtue, her son Stinger graduated from her alma mater, Oakwood University.
3: Wow.
4: Yeah, I saw Pastor Creflo Dollar and Pastor Taffy Dollar. I don't know if that's their daughter or granddaughter, but they were at a graduation too. Everybody's posting graduation pictures. And so we want to give folks the opportunity to shout out the graduates in their life. You know, we do it every year and we want to honor them today. So if they're graduating high school, middle school, you know, elementary, preschool, we okay. Shout them out. College, shout them out. Let's go.
3: Absolutely. My niece Mila is graduating and I've had so many nieces graduate college. One of my high school friends, her daughter just graduated

0: is, but we really don't count those. Never supposed to. Yeah, I'm going to say no. I got none. I was driving past Georgia State last week and watched everybody come out with their family. I thought that was cool. Shout out to Georgia State, class of 2026.
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4: Today, y'all, we are shouting out graduates. Let's go to the phones and see the graduates that we're celebrating today. Shaniko in Ohio. Hey, who are you celebrating today?
5: Yes, I want to shout out my nephew, Santino. He's graduating high school in California. And my son, Marcel, is going to middle school next year.
4: Thank you so much for calling, Shaniko.
5: Thank you. Have a blessed day.
4: Etta in North Carolina is on the line. Hey, Etta, do you want to celebrate a graduate today?
6: Yes, I want to celebrate my granddaughter, Kyrie Bookman. She is graduating from high school in Atlanta.
4: Very nice. Well, thank you for calling.
6: Thank you, and you all have a wonderful day.
4: You too. Bye-bye.
6: All you all do.
4: Thank you. Bye-bye.
7: 877-242-2426. It's time for the Get Up Poll. Let's go to the A and talk to Michelle A. Michelle A., who you want to celebrate graduating, sis?
8: Good morning, first off. It's such a pleasure speaking to you. And I just want to celebrate myself. My name is Michelle A., and I graduated from Hillendale Medical Training, valedictorian of my class, 2026. Nice.
7: Come on.
9: Yeah.
4: Come on, something in my heart.
8: I have friends just to graduate. Exactly. I love when people do that. I really do. Let my mom tell me she had no idea who Michelle A. the singer was. So that's just a kiki year for you guys.
4: I love it. Well, congratulations and thank you for calling.
8: I want to thank y'all so much. And just thank you to my sister Tamisha for pushing me to do it. And my mom as well for pushing me. I literally just thought I was going to graduate summa cum laude. And I actually graduated valedictorian. So shout out to myself and to my son, Mozzie.
7: Nice. Big deal.
4: Very
7: big
4: nice.
7: Deal.
4: Big deal. Big deal. Congratulations. Bye.
8: Thank y'all so much. Love y'all. Bye-bye.
4: Bye. Bye-bye. Kim from Georgia is on the line. Hey, Kim, do you want to celebrate a graduate today?
10: Hey, good morning, Erica and Griff. Yes, ma'am. I want to shout out my youngest granddaughter, Kanaya Alexis Christian. She's graduating her senior year from Hampton High School in Hampton, Georgia. And by the way, tell Griff, her mom is the one who did the crisscross. She did the crisscross.
7: Griff is right here. I know exactly who she is. Erica, at that 90s day party I did at the city of Riverdale, she did crisscross jump and did both people by herself at the karaoke. It was amazing.
10: She is my Erica of the Mary Mary.
4: Come on, I know that's right. Thank you for calling. Thank you for celebrating today.
10: Y'all have a blessed day. Thank you.
4: You too. Bye-bye.
10: Bye-bye.
4: Anya in Maryland is on the line. Anya, do you want to celebrate a graduate?
11: Yes, myself. After 13 long years raising kids, being married, I finally did it. I graduated from college.
4: Woo! Congratulations.
11: Yes. Perseverance, consistency, and determination, and only God can do it.
4: Come on, I know that's right.
7: What was your major?
11: Human services. So I start back up in the summer and I'm going for my bachelor's in social work, my master's, and then I got a plan at the end for my doctorate, but I'm going to see how it goes.
4: Very
7: Let's
4: nice.
7: Go.
4: Keep Thank going. You for calling.
11: Thank you. Have a great day.
4: Yes.
7: Okay,
4: come
7: okay.
4: on.
7: I said I ain't know nobody, but I got to shout out my girl Paula Harrison, who graduated with an associate's degree in business administration from St. Leo University. St. Leo.
4: See, very nice.
7: I know somebody.
4: Congratulations to all the graduates. You made it. You did it. You crossed over. You got your degree. My God. And we are grateful and thankful for you on this morning. A combination of
9: your
4: appreciation.
9: Your commencement address got real. Got real on it. Yeah.
4: Oh God, we thank you. My God. Every test, my God. Every book. Every paper you had to write. It was what? In the end. Oh God. God bless the graduates. Homework, my God. It's no more because you graduated. Go ahead.

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It's been an amazing day, but before we go, you know we got to pray. Erica, can I? Father God, we just thank you for this weekend, Lord. Lord, we thank you for the week ahead. We know the week ahead is a week of victory, and we are blood bought, blood born.

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Hey, good morning, God's people, and happy Saturday. It's your girl here, Toya, on another Talks with Toya, brought to you by Latido Musico, the Third Day Network, and Affinity Memorial Chapel, your full-service funeral home here, right here in Central Ohio, doing amazing things. Shout out to my sis, Lori Diaz, the owner of that funeral home, for receiving her honor for Who's Who and Black Women of Excellence, the inaugural class last week. There were several other folks, my sis from AALA, Monica, as well as Minister Regina Harper over at Oakley Full Gospel Baptist Church, and so many, many more, and my state rep, the Honorable Meredith Lawson Rowe, and City Councilwoman Miss Tierra Ross. I could keep going and going with names, and Mama Susan Bradford over there at the Lincoln Theater, shout out to her. All of the inaugural class on their award, their prestigious award that was so deserving, so congratulations to all of you. That was this past Friday, and congratulations to the Who's Who family here in Central Ohio for putting on such an amazing event. I also wanted to make sure I shout out my sister-in-law. She has, Miss Davina Houchins, has an amazing children's YouTube book series for Bible stories. And she used to tell me all the time and joke about how she was going to be a teacher. So this series is available on YouTube. You can kind of, she's doing a soft launch. She's probably going to get me because I didn't tell everybody, but I told her I was going to tell it. But you can head over to her YouTube channel called Kingdom Kids Chronicles and make sure you check that out. So if you want some faith-based, some Christian, good Bible teaching, as you know, she come from a good church. You know, my bishop father in love, Bishop Berger, and mother in love, they don't play about the word of God. Amen. So we know that she's going to get me, but Davina Houchins on launching a soft launch for Kingdom Kids Chronicles, if you wish to check that out. And again, I want to keep the family in the prayers of Shamarla Green, as well as her and her daughter were tragically murdered about a week or so ago. So we want to keep that family in prayer. Listen, after a word from our sponsor, you're going to hear an amazing, amazing interview with my brother Ron Lyles, who's got some new music out that you can pre-order now. It comes out June 19th. After a word from our sponsor, we'll jump right into the interview. So let's check it out.

0: Lesson in nine times. It's crazy because it was only supposed to start out as one day, which was last season in January.
1: Yeah.
0: Started in Dresden, Germany. And it was supposed to be just like a one day, and we'll see. But then after we did that one day, Silas, which is our production manager, he's overseeing out. Whatnot, he's one of the main ones. And so he called me into his hotel room, was like, "Hey Ron, can you do more dates?" So last season it was like one date. It went from one to three. And then this year I ended up doing like five dates.
1: Wow.
0: 5 days. So I was pretty much around the whole season, just about for this season here for this year. And
1: is this like a tour or is it also recorded? Is it also available online?
0: It's a European tour.
1: Okay.
0: Through Germany. So far I've done Dresden, I've done Hanover, I've done Berlin.
1: Okay.
0: I've done Frankfurt, Hamburg.
1: Side of the wall.
0: Oh my gosh. Yeah. You know what? When I was in Berlin, I remember, you remember as a little kid
1: when it fell down? You remember that?
0: I remember that.
1: Somebody had it in the video. Was it Michael Jackson that had it in his video? It was a music video, because you know music videos were like the storylines of our lives back in the day.
0: Kids it might have been MJ.
1: I think it was him, right? You remember?
0: It might have been MJ. Oh,
1: somebody did something, and I remember a song, "Let the Walls Fall Down" or something back then. Yeah. I was real little though, so I just remember that was a big to do when the Berlin Wall came down. I was just like, I didn't understand it. Probably need to do some research. It says I need to do some history right now, but sorry.
0: Did you go see this?
1: I got all excited. Okay, keep going. Berlin, what's next?
0: I did tour Berlin, but I went down to like their city walk and just like saw a lot of the ancient like buildings. Like Germany really has a lot of ancient buildings. Like a lot of like ancient buildings, a lot of like ancient architecture.
1: Yeah, but what does their churches look like? Are they pretty?
0: Huge.
1: Oh, the stained glass is probably amazing.
0: Beautiful stained glass. A whole nine stained glass.
1: I have a friend. Yes.
0: Wooden pews.
1: Oh my gosh.
0: The
1: marble.
0: From marble. Yeah, yeah.
1: I need to do a church tour. Like I loved when I go to a city or anywhere, I want to see the older churches because I want to look at the stained glass and just cry.
0: They're beautiful.
1: That's it.
0: So, I mean, honestly, that's in every city that I've gone to, the churches are beautiful. So, like, I mean, Berlin, let me see. Dresden, Hanover, Berlin. This year it was, Bremen, Frankfurt, Hamburg, Leipzig. And I went to Cologne. Cologne was the last city that we did this year. And Cologne is so beautiful. Like my hotel room, right outside of my hotel was the movie theater. And the movie theater looked like a convention center.
1: Wow.
0: Their movie theater looked like a convention center. That's how big it was. Like five levels. So, but it was crazy because like how I even got that call. And I got to shout out my guy, Sam. That's all because you know we have a mutual friend and all I know is I was at the gym working out and this like it was a like weird number that called me on WhatsApp and I didn't recognize the number at all, so you know of course you know you just kind of keep going about your business because I'm working out, so I was just like, well, you know, don't leave a message. But it hung up, didn't leave a message. It kept calling back. And so finally, you know, I pick up and we ended up missing each other. And so by the time I got home, it was, hey, you know, listen, they want you in Germany. I'm going to link you up with this guy. Can you hop on the phone and talk to him? So I did. His name is Silas. I hopped on the phone, talked to him. And from that point on, he was like, you know, hey, you know, we watched footage of you. We heard you. Yeah. They watched footage of me. They're like, we want you to come to Germany. So I'm thinking like, it's like months away. So I'm like, okay, well, you know, when do you need me?
1: Mm-hmm.
0: He's like, next week.
1: Listen, but you had your stuff ready, huh?
0: I had that passport ready. I called my wife, and

0: Hey, listen, Devin was like, "Oh, so when are you leaving?" She's like, "When do we need to start packing?"
1: Yeah,
0: Bye.
1: I know that's right.
0: And the rest is history. I went from doing that one date to now going into my third season with Sarah.
1: Wow, so you're going back again?
0: Going back in January, next
1: Okay.
0: January.
1: And where's that one going to be?
0: Oh, let me I want to say Dresden. Dresden, back in Dresden for the first concert. But we're visiting some spots I've never been to in Germany this next tour, so
1: Okay.
0: I'm looking forward to that.
1: Are they gonna ever go outside of Germany, like to another part spot in Europe? Like,
0: They have a great thing going. I hope they do. Now, I do know, I believe in the summer they take a smaller group and they tour like places like Sweden
1: Okay.
0: and Africa.
1: Oh.
0: They do that as well. And so, yeah, I'm hoping that they do take it out and make it just as big as they do, in Germany.
1: And how, what is the, what's like the sizes of like the, 'cause you say it's like an arena, so you've been doing arenas basically. Wow.
0: Yeah, so
1: How
0: arenas,
1: was like sold out?
0: theaters, yeah. So like arenas, theaters.
1: Wow.
0: Like I said, it could be anywhere from, let me see, crowd attendance, it could be for anywhere from like 2,000, I want to say, to anywhere between 2,000, 5,000. It just depends on the venue, for sure. And then, like the arena that we did in, I want to say, Frankfurt, that had to easily be a 10,000 seater arena.
1: Wow.
0: They love music over there. They love music, like they
1: Really?
0: really love music.
1: Put us to shame, huh?
0: They
1: Put us to shame, right? He said, no, they love it. Like, they
0: it
1: love
0: and
1: it.
0: they support. Like they
1: Wow.
0: support, and that is huge because a lot of the choir that sings behind us, it's their people, it's their family members, their friends, close loved
1: Wow.
0: ones. But you think you take 500 times the people they tell, or 1,000 voices times the people they tell, that those seats add up quick.
1: Yeah, that's a good point. That's how
0: Yeah.
1: your immediate family and possibly family, friends, and church family. So, are you singing original music? Like, what is it? What is it like? Are y'all? Is it? It's who's the
0: Yeah,
1: carrier?
0: like it could be a mixture of like original or even covers, kind of
1: Okay.
0: like how we do over here.
1: And a mix, like a mix it up, like a little new twist.
0: Yeah,
1: Okay.
0: like an intermix. And so, but when I tell you, and they love to sing. They love to, and they can sing. They love to sing and they can sing.
1: And they can sing.
0: So, yeah, I'm gonna have to send you some footage.
1: I definitely, so we could, yeah, I love that. I think that'd be so dope. What was your favorite part? Like, what was your aha moment since you've been kind of going back? What is the one thing that's like blown, where God has blown your mind the most?
0: I will say the very first concert I did in Dresden, and I walked out to sing my song, and the theater was filled from the front row all the way up to the top. And the way the seats went in this theater, they went around. So it was almost like you were standing like in the bowl.
1: Did I go all the way around or like all the way around
0: So basically the seats, they looped around, and then the
1: the
0: choir stand is behind you. So it's like the seats almost
1: Oh,
0: connected. It's
1: okay.
0: like a cutoff, then the choir stand at the top. And I looked around and I was just like, oh my gosh.
1: Wow.
0: Like I'm really over
1: And
0: here
1: this
0: in
1: is, and of
0: heaven.
1: course, it's gospel music, so it's an opportunity to minister. Is there any folks getting saved and all that as well? Like, where they were able to minister and meet with them afterwards?
0: And so it's set up like almost like, how we have concerts at the palace or concerts at
1: Gotcha.
0: the theater. So it's set up like that. So like literally like after our last song, like the crew was kind of like, all right, move it along, because we do like our after
1: Okay.
0: meet and greet.
1: Post meet
0: We do
1: greet.
0: our post meet and greet. But the blessing of that is most people, they come up to you and they talk to you, so you have a chance to actually
1: You
0: minister
1: still gotta let them know
0: one-on-one.
1: Elder Lyle's here. Hey, I'm
0: Listen.
1: gonna sing this song, but I'm gonna give you Jesus.
0: Hey, listen. You have to, and they have testimonies. Like it's crazy.
1: Wow.
0: Like so many of them, they deal with things and they come and they talk to me and they share their testimony. And so I give them Jesus. I give them
1: Jesus. Have you picked up any German?
0: Like a tad, a teeny tiny tad bit. I made a promise to him. I said, by the time I come back,
1: okay,
0: I'm going to actually know a lot more German.
1: I actually feel like I told my husband, me and my husband were talking, and we were talking about how trying to learn something, a language, a new language every year, trying to force ourselves to pick up, because the world is such a melt, you know, it's everybody, and we only know English, and everybody learns our language, but how many of us are really trying to learn others? And he was like, we got to change it, especially if we really want to be a witness. So yeah, I commend you. Let me know what program you use or what tutorial, so maybe we can try to learn some German with you, because I know German is different. That's like Mandarin and German. Those are very, very unique languages versus like a Spanish, Italian, and French. There's a lot of similarities with those three languages where you can kind of pick, like if you know one, you can pick up the other kind of quickly. But just looking at the letters, yeah. I'm like, what?
0: And some of the words, like, they're actually, you have to slide it instead of like just saying the straight vowel. It's like a slide. And so
1: it's not the full vowel, it's the slide of the vowel.
0: Kind of like a slide. Yeah. Like some of the, and they taught me that over there. Like, I call them the cheat codes. Like, Julie, both Julies, they're also on the production team and the management mm-hmm. team to sing out, but they speak English and German. So, yeah, so I use, you know, I ask them like, hey, what does this mean? What does that mean? And they'll tell me, you know, and they'll say, you know, this means that. You can say it like this. Mm-hmm. And so like thank you is Dankeschön. Dankeschön. Yeah. We say that. Now, hello, the way we say hello, they say hallo.
1: Hallo, okay.
0: Right. So they be like, hallo, you know, something like that over there. So instead of saying hello or you know, or sometimes they'll say hi. And then when you're saying bye, I noticed like a lot of them, they say cheers. They'd be like, cheers. So that's kind of like their bye.
1: So have you thought about, are they going to ever ask you to try to sing a part of any of the music in German? Or have you done any of that so far?
0: I haven't done any of that so far. I've sung it in English.
1: Mm-hmm.
0: The great thing about it is, though, like I said, with us having, you know, people on the production team that mm-hmm. speak both languages.
1: Mm-hmm.
0: Once I sing, they come down and they'll speak in German and kind of tell the crowd what's going on for those that don't know.
1: Mm-hmm.
0: But I haven't, like, for the most part, like, I've been singing in English and they've enjoyed it, you know, either way.
1: Okay. So, I wonder if they're going to challenge you, like, since you're going to be back for a third season and all, to maybe sing, like, Jesus love me or something in German.
0: I might shock them and I might sing a line in German.
1: We must be thinking about you. We miss you. Like, I don't know. I must be really thinking about Marv. I'm about to call him. But yes, Ron, you need to. I think that'd be dope. Surprise him. That'd be real dope, actually. Or yeah. when you release a single over there in German.
0: Yeah. That would be cool.
1: Yeah. Because by the time you would go back, cool. This one's out. So yeah, what's up with the single? Like, you got music coming out. So we got a record coming too? Because I know we had I Trust already. Of course, we had Christmas All Over the World. We had that. So now we got, what's the new single called coming out?
0: So the new single is called Made It. And it's written by me. Written by me and produced by Antoine Walker.
1: Yes.
0: And so we linked up and it's a nice feel good tone. It's a nice feel good tone.
1: Okay.
0: But it's just simply telling the story, telling the testimony about how I made it through everything that I've gone through,
1: mm-hmm.
0: everything, life, you know, changes,
1: mm-hmm.
0: trials, tribulations, you know, that we made it. And so, you know, and yeah, and I do a little something at the end, kind of like a tribute to my dad. So,
1: and so you got a record coming too, right?
0: Yes, I do.
1: So we gonna get a Rollo's album? What?
0: Yes, I do. I'm working. We're working as we speak.
1: So it was funny before the interview. I know you said your daughter was singing. So you gonna do anything with the kids on this record?
0: Listen, I am. It's funny enough because my kids now, like, their interest for music. I was never one to force them to do it because I did it. I wanted to see that they, you know, were interested. And so now they're at the age now where they're interested, you know, where they want to do it. Like my son, he wants to, you know, play and produce and stuff. So I mean, it goes without saying because
1: it's like in the bloodline.
0: He's got the drums in his role and he practices.
1: I know him and Uncle Jay. I know him and Uncle Jay have a good day.
0: I'm surprised he's not playing right now, but he practices every single
1: day on his own.
0: And I did that for a reason. I put him in his room on purpose because I wanted him to do that. Like, okay, you interested, so you got to put the work in. You know, the girls, they want to sing. So I'm gonna do something eventually with them. Okay.
1: That'd be good. Let us know when the records come in, album release, concert, all the things.
0: Yeah.
1: So we can support. I hope there's a Lyles tribute. You know, kind of get everybody together, get one run recorded song so we can have it.
0: We gonna make that
1: happen. With the cousins and the uncle and the, you know, the dad and mom. Because listen, mom slapped that face.
0: And mom just retired. She just retired.
1: Congratulations.
0: She just retired.
1: I'm sorry.
0: Shout out, mom. 37 years with the city of Columbus. She just retired.
1: Wow.
0: Like last Friday.
1: Are y'all gonna do anything for her?
0: I'm quite okay. Yeah. Cause dad's retired too. Dad retired a few months before mom did.
1: They about to kick it.
0: They
1: gonna get their grandbabies. Listen, they in heaven.
0: They chilling.
1: Congratulations to the pastor mom and Pop Louds. That's what I call them.
0: So that's what's up. Yeah, definitely. Record's coming.
1: Yes, coming. That's gonna be good. I'm excited. To see you do that. It's time.
0: You're gonna be in on it. I promise you.
1: Hey man, well listen, you know I'm always in. When I was like, oh wait a minute, we got single. Oh wait, we gotta have you on the show, sir.
0: Yeah.
1: Can let us know. Let me know so I can share when they can do pre-order sales. I don't know when that goes live, so that way we can support.
0: So they can do pre-order starting tomorrow, June 5th.
1: June 5th.
0: They can start pre-ordering tomorrow, June 5th.
1: And
0: like I said, and it's going to come so fast. These days are going in and out so fast.
1: We're already in June.
0: Yeah.
1: I was like, what happened? Yeah. It's summer. They're going to be back in school. I can't wait for that. Like, that's the only time I'll be happy with. But no, we're having a good time. So it's good. Summer is all the kids is out of school
0: I'm not looking because my daughter, my oldest, she's gonna be a junior in high school.
1: Oh, I was gonna say Jazzy about ready to graduate.
0: Yeah, she's on the other end now of her high school career.
1: You're gonna go through all the emotions and God bless you.
0: Yeah. Eighth grader, seventh grader with Kaylin and Lil Ron.
1: Wow. Eighth and seventh, that's I remember when it was babies. Shut up.
0: Yeah.
1: I'm an old lady.
0: Oh, I gotta pump this music out, right?
1: Yeah, listen, Jazzy Wow Junior. Wow. I know y'all proud. You and Lady Lyles. Shout out to my sister Dev. I'm just excited for you. You got another tour. I won't be surprised if you get called for some other tour in some other country. So I'm just happy your passport is ready to receive stamps.
0: Listen, it's got to the point now to where like the customs overseas now, they just look in my book and they see this thing like they don't really. Oh, okay, you've been here. All right.
1: You get it, right? You know, how was the flight? Like, I was looking when we were talking earlier, and I was looking at flights like to Amsterdam. It's like 9 hours. What is the flights like for you? How was that change over in time?
0: So I'm not gonna lie. The first time I went, you know, it kicked my tail because it's a 6 hour time difference ahead. They're 6 hours ahead.
1: Wow.
0: So like right now, we're looking at, I want to say it is probably like 3:26 right now.
1: Mm-hmm. In the morning.
0: 3:26 in the morning right now over there. So, you know, but being accustomed to our time zone,
1: mm-hmm.
0: like right now over there, I'm not going to lie. I probably would still be up in my hotel room chilling. Knowing I need to be in the bed. Knowing I need to be asleep. I would probably just now be getting ready to go to sleep.
1: Yeah.
0: you know.
1: How was the flight? Because the international flight is different than a regular flight in the continental.
0: Yeah.
1: The nice seats, you get the the meal, the in-flight meal sometimes.
0: Yeah. Oh, that's real. So we call those the long flights. The long flight.
1: That's so you're going across the water.
0: Right, you're going across the water. So typically what'll happen is most times I'll fly out of like a hub here in the mm-hmm. States, like maybe Chicago or mm-hmm. DC or mm-hmm. Canada, whatever, Toronto. And then from there, I'll take the long flight. And typically the long flight, I'm not going to lie, like all I do in that long flight is watch movies because you can watch movies. You do get your meal. So like if I'm leaving in the afternoon, evening time, I'll get dinner and then we'll get a dinner snack and then we'll get breakfast the next morning on flight.
2: Listen, I hope y'all enjoyed that interview. Congratulations to my brother, Ron Lyles. You can get the single or pre-order it, excuse me, now. It comes out on June 19th. Made it. Now, as always here on Talks with Toya, we want to remind you that Jesus loves you and he is always here for you. And you can easily just welcome him into your life and ask him to forgive you of your sins. And it's as simple as saying, Lord, I ask that you just forgive me of my sins, Lord God. I believe that you died and you rose again for me, Lord God. I believe that your blood is cleansing me. I thank you for coming into my heart, coming into my life, and I thank you for saving me. In Jesus' name, amen. So you confess your sins, you receive him, you accept him as your Lord and Savior, Jesus Christ. Listen, get connected with the ministry, Agape Christian Ministries, Pastor Stephanie, and her birthday was just this week, I believe. So happy belated birthday, Pastor Stephanie. Christ-Centered Apostolic Church, my God, I call her my godmother in the ministry, Dr. Bishop Designate, Dr. Linda Smith, my mother-in-law and father-in-law over at Rejoice Praise and Worship Center, Bishop Berger and co-pastor Lillian Berger at my church, Zion. I'm about to call Zion Hill. Pastor Orton gonna get me, but the City of Zion Church. Pastor Elgin Orton is the pastor in my home church, the Oakleaf Gospel Baptist Church, under the leadership of Bishop Ware. Those are just the name of a few churches that you can connect with and get tapped into. I hope that you enjoyed the program today. Remember, Talks with Toya. We're always working, always serving, and always about Him. Y'all have a blessed week. Bye.
3: 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This your boy Molly Music right here with Talks with Toya. 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See y'all.
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0: 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Family, I am so honored to welcome a powerful woman of God whose life and ministry reflect humility, obedience, and an undeniable prophetic anointing. Today in the studio is Evangelist Veronica Lyseth Jones. Evangelist Jones serves faithfully at Greater Glory Empowerment Temple under the leadership of Apostle Roy L. Burns Jr. She is known for her spirit-led preaching. She carries a strong prophetic mantle that has impacted countless lives. Here's part two of our conversation. What lessons did you come away that you could share with our listeners and someone who may be experiencing this right now?
1: So, as life went on, God just began to reveal different things to me. Mm-hmm. This was some years ago. Back then, mental health was not spoken about is today. I just thought a demon just took him over. But as time went on and I began to think about different things he said, how he felt about himself, just different comments he would make from time to time. He was dealing with, I believe, severe depression. And because it wasn't spoken about, much, nobody knew. And so God began to show me that, that it was depression that had taken him over. Yeah. And he felt like because he didn't want his life, then he should take mine, too. But praise God, he had another plan for me. Also, as I went through this experience, I did go through a period myself where I felt like I was hearing his voice call me when I would be in the house by myself. And I began to share that with my mother. This is when she got me signed up for counseling. And I started to go to counseling. She said, "You're going to go to counseling." She said, "But I'm going to keep praying over you." She said, "Because I see what the enemy is trying to do. The enemy is trying to take your mind." And she said, "And I'm not going to allow that to happen to you because you have a work to do for the Lord." And so as time went on, God also revealed to me that when we step out from under his covering.
0: Yes, ma'am.
1: And see, this is what happened. I had gotten into this marriage and we had pulled back from going to church. And praying and seeking God like we were when we got together. And when you pull yourself away from God, you allow yourself to be open for the enemy to attack you. Amen. And so God began to show me because for years I questioned God, like, why would you, out of all the things that could happen to somebody, why would you let that happen to me? And then I have to live with the aftermath of it. You know, the different things that people would say. And the enemy would tell me all the time, "You'll never preach again. Nobody will never want to hear you because you just damaged goods. You know, your mind ain't going to be right." The enemy would tell me these things. Amen. And so, but it was just through much prayer. And, after that happened, I just told myself, I said, "Listen, I got to get myself together with God," especially when I started feeling like I was hearing voices. Even a couple of times I thought I saw him in the home at my mother's house. There was a repeated dream that I had for several years. And the counselor told me that that was due to depression. Like I was having a delay. But I kept dreaming that he was coming home early in the morning from work and he was calling my name because that's what he did. He worked nights and he came home about 6 o'clock in the morning. And when he would come through the door, he would holler my name so that I would know that it was him. And I kept having that dream repeatedly. And so that was blocking me from realizing the truth of what had happened. And so that's why it was like a whole year before I began to realize what had happened.
0: And I love the fact that your mother, she knew exactly what God was calling you to do. She saw your future.
1: Yes, she did.
0: Tell you, it's nothing like a praying mother.
1: Ooh. And, I'm just a strong believer that when we go through things, if we don't learn lessons in it. will repeat some of those things.
2: That's good, Evangelist.
1: You know, and so the lesson that I learned the most was staying in the ark of safety. Mm-hmm. With God, because when you get out of that ark of safety, you leave yourself open for the enemy to attack you. And this is the reason why a lot of saints are attacked every day, because you haven't stayed under that ark of safety. Mm. You haven't stayed in that secret place that we need to stay. And so God brought me out of it. I'm a testimony of it. It made me a stronger woman. Yes. It made my prayer life stronger.
2: Ooh, yes.
1: Since then, I've encountered many other things in my life that have been devastating.
2: Yes.
1: But because my mother had that prayer life that she instilled in us, mm-hmm. she never preached a day in her life, but yet she birthed four preachers.
2: Wow.
1: And we tease her about that because my brother is an apostle. I'm an evangelist. My oldest sister, Elder Bridget, she's a teacher. My baby sister, she's a teacher. You know, we're all in ministry, preaching the word of God, but we all are prayer warriors too.
2: Yes.
1: Amen. And so we have people that will call us and reach out to us when something is going on, and they're like, we need you to pray for us. We, you know, we need you to stand in the gap for us. But in a lot of terms, that's probably the biggest thing that I've taken away from it, mm-hmm. is staying in that ark of safety.
2: Yes. You know, through this experience and other life experiences, you know, how has that shaped you as a woman and the minister that you are today?
1: Yep. And so I go back to the prayer life.
2: Mm-hmm.
1: My prayer life is strong. I stand as strong as I do because of my prayer life.
2: Yes.
1: Much prayer, much power.
2: Amen. I know that's
1: they
2: right.
1: They taught us that.
2: Yeah. Amen.
1: They taught us that when we were coming up in the church, you have to stay prayed up. The old saints would say, you got to stay prayed up, you know? And so my prayer life, I don't move without consulting God.
2: That's good.
1: About
2: like
1: anything,
2: that.
1: You know, because he knows what's best for us.
2: Yes, he does.
1: He knows what's best for us, and he knows what's up the road.
2: Mm-hmm.
1: You know, we don't know what's up the road, but he knows what's up the road. So my prayer life has birthed my ministry.
2: Yes.
1: It birthed out of my prayer life. I didn't realize I was called to evangelize. I just thought I was going to preach.
2: Mm-hmm.
1: But after I went through all of that and I began to seek God and go back to church, God called me on a fast and consecration. And I just began to fast and pray. Child, I lost so much weight. I was skinny. Thought I was cute. But just in that, it birthed the ministry. It birthed the prophetic ministry in me. It birthed, you know, that evangelist anointing that God has placed on my life. You know, a lot of young people nowadays, they want to be great in God. But, you know, to be great, you got to really humble yourself before the Lord. You got to really go down in order for God to lift you up. And I think that's, you know, that's an art that a lot of people are missing.
2: Yes,
1: you know, it is.
2: You are so right.
1: That's
2: how we were taught.
1: That's how we were taught. Everything revolved around your prayer life.
2: Yes.
1: Everything revolved around that. And now everything is just a show and, you know, a big put on. And, you know, we do this on Sunday, but after Sunday, we're going to do whatever else we want to do. But you can't serve two masters.
2: You know, you teaching
1: you cannot
2: up, you
1: serve
2: teaching,
1: two masters.
2: You teaching up in here today, Evangelist.
1: Mm-hmm.
2: That's what we were taught. But we're not hearing that type of teaching, Evangelist.
1: Yes, we're not. And that's why I love what I'm doing now at the church. For years, I worked with the youth.
2: Yes.
1: And I ran youth revivals and youth conferences and saw many, many young people come to God. I mean, they got the Holy Ghost and fire.
2: Ooh.
1: Like we did when we were young.
2: Yes.
1: We would have youth conferences and it would go on the same time that the general conference would go on. Just the youth would be like in another building or right next to where the general convocation was going.
2: Yeah.
1: And they would be out of church and child, we would still be in there.
2: Yes.
1: Praising God, young people all at the altar. I mean, as young as 4 and 5 year olds getting filled with the Holy Ghost and just baptizing young people and just going forth in the Lord. And I did that for years and served as the national youth pastor there for Greater Emmanuel and things like that. But now God has kind of shifted me and moved me in a place where I'm teaching.
2: Yeah.
1: I put a curriculum together to teach young ministers how to, you know, develop and grow in God and grow in their ministry and in the grace of God. And I'm really enjoying it. I love what I'm doing. And I love the fact that I do have that old school background.
2: Yeah.
1: Because, you know, a lot of people, they don't want to do what it takes.
2: It's a sacrifice.
1: And they don't want to do that. They just want to jump up and preach.
2: Or shout. Don't you get me started. You know, ministry and leadership, it's sacred work. You know, we guide people spiritually, emotionally. And many leaders burn out because, not because of a lack of passion, you know, or anointing, but because of a lack of preparation. And you were saying that, you know, you serve as the head of the ministerial training at Greater Glory Empowerment Temple. You know, what do you hope to impart in this next generation, you know, of leaders, of those that you are imparting, those that you are teaching, those that you are raising up?
1: I want to instill those things that were instilled to me as a young minister, because I think that a lot of our ministers nowadays did not get what they needed to sustain them.
2: That's good.
1: And that's why you see a lot of churches folding up and a lot of young people walking away from ministry. A lot of young people getting involved in things that they should not be getting involved in as a minister, and then cannot find them a way to get out. So I try to instill in them the importance of having a strong prayer life.
2: Amen.
1: I try to instill in them the importance of studying. Everybody wants a quick word, a quick fix. But it's something about laboring and pondering and searching over the word of God and his scriptures that God will begin to birth his rhema word, you know, in you. And, you know, they got all these things at their fingertips, you know, internet and AI and all of that. And folks are getting sermons off of there and all that kind of stuff. And you can tell when a sermon has come that way versus when it has been birthed in somebody's spirit. You can tell when you have discernment, you can tell. Amen. And so I want to instill those kinds of things that you have to lay before God. Your life is not your own when you have a calling on your life. There's some people you got to let go of. There's some things you've got to walk away from. There's some things you got to let go of. And people don't want to do that. They want to do God's work and hold on to all of that stuff. Years ago, God birthed a word in me, and recently he's been bringing that word back to me. God birthed a word in me, and my son can attest to it. He's here with me today in the studio, but God birthed a word in me some years ago to give to the youth. Breaking up is hard to do, but I got to do what I got to do.
2: Come on now.
1: There's some stuff we need to break up with. I feel God in this place. There's some stuff that we need to break up with. There's some stuff we need to let go of. There's some people we need to walk away from and give God a complete yes. Seriously. People don't want to do that. They want to preach God's word and still go in the club. They want to preach God's word and still sit up at the bar and drink and do all these types of things and go out and evangelize and have different folks coming in and out of their hotel rooms and all of this kind of stuff. But holiness is still right. And if you're going to serve God in this last day, you've got to walk holy.
2: Come on.
1: You've got to walk righteous. You've got to walk upright.
2: Upright
1: before God.
2: Yes.
1: And so these are the things that I'm looking to instill into those that are coming through the ministry training classes that we're doing. We've even broke off into small groups. I have a group of people that feel that they have the evangelistic call on their life. And then we have a group of those that feel that God is calling them to teach.
2: Amen.
1: And then we have a group of those that feel that, you know, they have the prophetic calling on their life. And so just doing some extended teaching out from, you know, the classes. But that's what I'm hoping to instill in this next generation of leaders that's coming up behind me, because it's a rough road ahead.
2: My Lord, my Lord.
1: And you've got to be able to sustain.
2: Yes, you have to.
1: A preacher came one time and said, we don't fight like others fight.
2: Come on.
1: You know, saints will get mad and want to fight and cuss. But that ain't it. That ain't it. You got to fight the devil where he's at.
2: Come on now.
1: You got to fight him where he's at. And how do you do that? On your knees?
2: On your knees.
1: In your prayer language? Mm. People don't want to talk about that, but you got to pray it. Oh, God, I feel you in this place.
3: Glory.
1: You got to pray in your prayer language every day. That's what they taught us in the old school. Every day. Every now and then. Mm. You don't get the Holy Ghost and then don't speak again for 2 or 3 years.
2: Come on.
1: But you got to learn to speak every day.
2: Every day.
1: Because when you speak in your prayer language, you speak, you make intercession to God on behalf of somebody. And that's what we have to do. We have to intercede for this generation coming up behind us.
2: Oh, my God. My God. I thank God for the foundation. I grew up and holiness as well. Mm-hmm. I come out the Church of God in Christ. We stayed on the altar. We tarried on the altar. Mm-hmm. I saw the saints lay hands on the sick and they recovered. Mm-hmm. My grandmother was on her deathbed. They called for the pastor, laid hands on her. God raised her up. Come on now.
1: I believe.
2: I witnessed and experienced the prophetic healing and deliverance. Why is it so important? We got to get back to altar. Talk to me, evangelist. Why is it so important? We got to get back to the altar.
1: It's important because at the altar is where God will meet you. He can meet you anywhere.
2: Yeah.
1: But it's something about being at the altar. And if you notice, a lot of people don't even open up the altar in their church services anymore. I refuse to go to conferences. If you're not going to have no altar call, don't have me come preach. And then you don't have no altar call.
2: My God. Mm.
1: You got to have an altar call, because after the spoken word has gone forth, he said he sent his word to heal them. But now that his word went out, we still got to walk this thing through.
2: Yes.
1: Let the people come to the altar. Yes. Let them bow at God's feet. Let them lay at the altar. Oh, people don't want to lay at the altar anymore. Mm. You know, at our church, we have noonday prayer every Saturday for an hour. Amen. And you can come and you can lay at the altar. You can sit on the altar. You can bend at the altar. But we do that every Saturday. And why? Because we know that in our praying at the altar, God is going to begin to manifest his glory up out of that altar place.
2: Glory, glory.
1: Amen. And so we are witnessing a lot of healings, miracles, and deliverances over at Greater Glory Empowerment Temple. God shows up over there.
2: Amen.
1: Because we have gone back to the altar.
2: Yes, yes.
1: We have gone back to the altar.
2: We gotta get
1: people
2: back
1: are
2: to
1: too
2: altar.
1: Focused on how many members they got, how many services they have, and that's all good. That's great.
2: Yes.
1: But who's getting delivered?
2: Woo!
1: Is anybody getting set free? Is anybody getting saved? If ain't nobody getting saved and delivered and set free, you just having a coming together meeting.
2: My goodness.
1: But it has to be more than a coming together meeting. It has to be an encounter.
2: Yes, evangelist.
1: Encounter with God. Because when you have an encounter with God, he will change you.
2: Come on now.
1: I used to pray all the time, change me, oh God.
2: Change me,
1: make me more like you. Yes. I quit praying for people, Lord, do something for them. No, God, change them. Yes. Change their heart, change their mind, change their posture towards you.
2: Glory, glory, glory. Yes.
1: Because our posture is important, especially in prayer.
2: Yes.
1: And so we got to get back to instilling some of these old school things into this younger generation, because it's stuff that will sustain them.
2: That's it.
1: It's stuff that will keep them.
2: That's it. Yes. My goodness. You carry a strong prophetic mantle that has impacted many lives, many souls. What do you believe is the greatest need in the body of Christ right now?
1: The greatest need in the body of Christ. I have to go back to prayer.
2: Yeah.
1: It is the greatest need.
2: Glory, glory.
1: It is. Glory. It's the greatest need. We need people that can prophesy an accurate word in this season. Everybody calls themselves a prophet, but you're not. You may have the gift of prophecy. Does not mean that you are a prophet. Yes. You don't hold the office. Yes. There's a difference. Yes. People have not been taught that. There's the gift of prophecy, and then there's the office.
2: Two different things.
1: Two different things. And so we need people that operate in the office of the prophet to speak a direct word to the people. Where are we headed? Mm-hmm. What direction do we need to go into in this hour?
2: Yes. Yes.
1: In this hour, what's all going on in this country over in Iran? Ooh. And all the stuff that's going on with government and all of that. What direction
2: yes.
1: do we need to be
2: yes.
1: looking in?
2: Yes.
1: What direction do we need to be going in? Mm. And it's going to have to be birthed out of prayer.
2: Yeah.
1: It's going to have to be birthed out of prayer with people. Because people are just saying any and everything. If you ever get on social media,
2: oh,
1: you got one group of people saying one thing, another group of people saying something else, and somebody else saying something else, and it's a chaotic mess.
2: It is.
1: And God is not the author of confusion.
2: That's right. And he's not pleased.
1: And he is not pleased. He's not pleased.
2: My goodness.
1: He is not pleased.
2: Evangelist Veronica Jones, how can we connect with you for ministry engagements? How can we contact you?
1: I'm on all social medias. I'm on Facebook, Instagram, TikTok, and it's pretty much just Veronica okay. Jones or Veronica Lice of Jones. You can email me through elderveronica1@gmail.com. That's elderveronica1@gmail.com. If you go on my Facebook page, I believe my phone number is there. You can reach me that way also.
2: Amen. Yep. Mm-hmm. Family, I highly recommend it. I highly recommend getting connected with Evangelist Veronica Jones. I'm telling you, she will be a blessing to your ministry, to the people of God. So, Evangelist Veronica, tell us, where can we find you on Sunday morning? Where you at? Let us know the service times, location, your home church.
1: Yes, my home church is Greater Glory Empowerment Temple. We are located at 52 Reed Road. We're over on the south end of Columbus. Apostle Bo Burns is the pastor. Lady Alita Burns is the co-pastor. Amen. And our Sunday morning service starts about 10:15 a.m. We start praying and worshiping God about 10:15, and the actual service starts about 10:30. So that's where I'm at on Sunday mornings. If I'm not out preaching somewhere, you can find me there. I'll be on the praise team singing if I'm there, or just being used of God. Amen. So, but yep.
2: Yes, amen. Evangelist, someone listening right now, you know, they may feel weary, discouraged, and on the edge of giving up. They know God has called them, but they feel stuck, frozen between fear and faith. As we prepare to close, would you speak directly to that heart today and urge them to say yes to God fully, boldly, and to go forth in the power of his will for their life?
1: I would say God has not given us a spirit of fear, but of love and of a sound mind. We do not walk in fear. We walk in faith.
2: Yes.
1: This is a faith walk. And if God called you to it, he can bring you through it. Mm. And so if he has a calling for you on your life, you just need to walk in him. Just trust in him and just submit all of your ways to God.
2: Yes.
1: It's so much easier than what we think.
2: Mm-hmm.
1: You know, when I was out there fighting, it takes a lot of work to fight God and what he has for you yes. in your life. But when you submit, it's just so easy. Everything just seems such at peace mm-hmm. with you because you have that battle within yourself.
2: Yes.
1: You know, like, I know you got a calling, but I want to do this. I want to do that. I still want to do this. I still want to do that. But when you learn to just trust in God.
2: Yes.
1: Quit trying to figure out how he's going to do it. He's going to do it however he does it. We're all different in the body of Christ. We all preach different. We all yes. teach different. Just be your authentic self and let God use you. Find you a good Bible teaching, praying church to get involved in. Ask God to direct you where you need to go to. He'll do that.
2: Yes.
1: He'll
2: yes.
1: send you right to the house that you need to be at.
2: Yes.
1: So that you can be used of him.
2: Yes. Amen. Amen. Elder Veronica Jones, thank you.
1: Thank you
2: so much. I appreciate you. I love you. I honor you, woman of God. And I'm just
1: God
2: so excited.
1: You.
2: If you are enjoying this conversation, visit CheriseCrump.com for all things Rise and Shine. 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We are a Back to the Basics ministry where we believe that holiness is absolutely right. Family, be encouraged on today. And remember, if God be for you, who can be against you? Now let's rise and shine.
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9: Hello and welcome once again to Healthline. I'm glad you could join us today. Now, there's some startling information. Years ago, the EPA conducted a study, and listen to this. They sampled tens of thousands of people checking for impurities in their tissue. Do you know what they found? Virtually every single person was contaminated with pesticides, terpenes, solvents, and chemicals. So it's a pervasive issue. Bottom line, it's a toxic world we're living in. The big question is, what are you going to do about it? Well, stay tuned. Dr. Levin has some nutritional insights you're going to want to hear. All right, let me introduce Dr. Neil Levin. Dr. Levin is a wellness consultant. He's a chiropractor, a nutritionist, a longtime product formulator and spokesperson for Purity Products. Dr. Levin, welcome back to the program.
10: Oh, it's great to be here with you today.
9: Hey, you know, I just mentioned it's a toxic world we're living in. The environment is absolutely polluted. And I got to tell you, I'm still shocked by what you sent me. This EPA bat tissue survey that basically shows that we're all contaminated by plastics and solvents, virtually 100% of us in our tissue. It's downright scary stuff, right?
10: Oh, absolutely. This is a scary subject. And as you mentioned, that EPA fat tissue survey, that was done on 33,000 U.S. residents. They found terpenes, plastics, chemicals, solvents in 100% of the samples. So basically, we're all contaminated. Then the Environmental Working Group back in 2006 found that tap water in 42 states is contaminated by more than 140 unregulated chemicals. This is the craziest thing of all. They do studies of umbilical cord blood. They find dozens of chemicals in umbilical cord blood. So, I mean, what are we going to do about this? What are we going to do about this toxic environment to cleanse and detoxify our systems on a daily basis? That's the question.
9: So how do we do that?
10: Well, that's where this next generation organic juice cleanse with our special liver support blend comes in handy, because it has over 30 different superfoods. They nourish all the cells and tissues of your body. You get the vitamins, the minerals, the phytonutrients that we miss when we don't get that 7 to 9 servings a day recommended by the FDA, the USDA, of fruits and vegetables. On top of that, because it's USDA certified organic, we're not getting any of the pesticides or herbicides, just all that pure organic produce that supports all our tissues. But on top of that, goes to work supporting the liver in its job of cleansing and detoxifying the system. So you get that cleansing every single day with OJC. On top of that, best news of all today, we're giving away a free bottle of OJC to everybody in the listening audience.
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0: 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It's 37% bigger. So now you're getting more of the energy boosting, revitalizing, cleansing superfoods in every scoop. We added 67% more fiber for improved digestion, elimination, for cleansing and detoxifying. It has the blueberries, the strawberries. We added broccoli, milk thistle to help the liver cleanse and detoxify the system. There's carrots for the eyes, green tea for energy and metabolism, cranberries for the urinary tract. I added acai berry. I added kale, and I've just scratched the surface here. All of these fruits and vegetables and berries specifically chosen for the incredible benefits that they give. You're going to feel better with OJC. You're going to notice it rapidly, especially if you don't get enough fruits and vegetables. And again, everybody in the listening audience today gets a free bottle of Organic Juice Cleanse plus a free shaker cup to help you mix it up into a delicious green smoothie.
1: Now, talk to us about some of the advantages of using OJC versus a regular juicer in terms of the carbs, the sugar, the fiber, and why OJC not only saves time, but it also saves you a lot of money.
0: Right. You know, I was using a juicer for years, and you know what bothered me the most? The cleanup, the mess, the hassle. It takes forever. You've done it before. You know what it's like. Cleaning the produce, cleaning the machine afterwards, it's minimum of 20 minutes. And, you know, if you're juicing, let's say, bananas and grapes, that's going to taste good. But go start juicing the parsley, the celery, the kale, the broccoli, the spinach. It's going to be hard to get that down.
1: Right.
0: How about the sheer cost of juicing?
1: Sure.
0: First, you got to go out and spend hundreds on a juicer. And then if you're going to go organic and if you're going to juice, I highly recommend that. You know, expect to spend 80, 90 bucks a week on juicing.
1: That's crazy. And another problem with the juicers is you end up throwing away all the fiber, and you're concentrating the sugar. That's not good.
0: Oh, no, exactly. And that's one of the dirty little secrets of juicers, you know, the fact that you're throwing away the fiber, and so therefore you're concentrating the sugar. I was in the health food store the other day. I grabbed a bottle of blueberry juice, 110 calories, 26 grams of sugar in one serving. I grabbed a popular pomegranate juice, 150 calories and 31 grams of sugar per serving. That's crazy. And that's because they're removing the fiber in the process that they use. They're concentrating the sugar. What we do is the exact opposite. We're dehydrating the greens at low temperatures. We're maintaining all the goodness. The fiber is there, the phytonutrients, the antioxidants, the vitamins, the minerals, the plant enzymes. It's all there. One serving of Purity's Organic Juice Cleanse is only 45 calories, and that's because all the fiber is still there. Remember, this is made from real organic produce. All we're doing is removing the water at low temperatures, locking in all the goodness. You can taste it. You can taste the organic fruits and vegetables, the berries. You just add water, shake it up in the free shaker cup, get it into your system, and it goes to work helping you.
1: All right, what about the science behind these certified organic superfruits and vegetables found in the Organic Juice Cleanse? What does the science say about getting 7 to 9 servings of fruits and greens per day? How important is that to consume those on a regular basis? And what percentage of us really get enough?
0: I look at my patient base, I would say maybe

0: it's one out of 20 that gets 7 to 9. Maybe I'm wrong. Maybe it's one out of 50. I rarely see it. And the problem with that is that the science is crystal clear. The studies by the thousands are done and the results are in. Bottom line, if you eat more fruits and vegetables, hopefully 7 to 9 servings a day, you're going to support your focus, your concentration, definitely your energy. Your skin will look better. Helps the eyes, the brain, digestion, elimination. It's going to support your liver in its job of cleansing and detoxifying your system. Also, fruits and vegetables, they're powerfully antioxidant. Plus, they alkalize the body. That's so important. We're all too acid, and that causes leaching of calcium from the bone. So by alkalizing the body, you support your bone health. Listen, if you're a 50-pluser like me, and you've noticed that maybe your energy isn't the same, if this sounds a little bit familiar to you, and you're not getting 7 to 9 servings of fruits and veggies a day, this is one of the main reasons you're feeling this way. And that's where OJC comes in. This is your shortcut. This is the easy way to get those plant vitamins and minerals, the phytonutrients from 30 different superfoods into your system every single day. We're talking blueberries, strawberries, kale, spinach, parsley, acai berry. I mean, no one's getting this stuff, right? I mean, no one's getting this. Right. And when you start to add it into your system every day, you flat out feel better. It's a difference you're going to notice, especially if you're one of those people that aren't getting enough fruits and vegetables.
1: 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And on top of that, you demanded this for the first 1,000 callers. Purity's also giving away a free bottle of your awesome B12 energy melts. Now, that's a pretty great offer today. Why are you doing all this?
0: Right. Well, you know, the first thing that my patients say to me when they start using the organic juice cleanse is, Doc, I feel so much better. Doc, I have more energy. So when I think about OJC, I think about energy. And the very next thing that comes to mind when I think about energy is B12, right? I mean, you probably have known people that have gone to the doctor for shots to get B12, and they do it for their energy.
1: Right.
0: So just remember.
1: My grandfather did that.
0: Absolutely. It's common. So people that are low on energy, they go, they get that B12, they feel better. And that's what the B12 energy melts are all about. So if you're in your 60s, 70s, 80s, you naturally can't absorb the B12 as well as you used to. And if you're low on B12 and you suck on these B12 energy melts, they naturally boost your B12 levels, which boosts your energy. It's a difference you will feel. 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You're going to love the benefits you get with the organic juice cleanse and the B12 energy melts.
1: 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All right, we're back with Dr. Neil Levin. Okay, we talked earlier about this toxic world in which we live. You sent me this list called The Dirty Dozen. Now, this is not the list of actors in that war movie from 50 years ago. This is a list of the 12 most contaminated fruits and vegetables. And let me tell you something. Unfortunately, several of these are in my kitchen right now as we speak. So what can we do about this?
0: I'm thinking about that old war movie with Telly Savalas and Charles Bronson.
1: Sure.
0: It was kind of a scary movie there. But yeah, you're right. I mean, this list is scarier because we're eating these fruits and vegetables on a regular basis. So I'm going to read it right now. This is called the Dirty Dozen List. These are the dirtiest fruits and vegetables in terms of pesticide residues in America. So listen carefully because a lot of these are in your kitchen right now. So we have apples, strawberries, grapes, celery, peaches, spinach, sweet bell peppers, imported nectarines, cucumbers, cherry tomatoes, imported snap peas, and potatoes. Now get this. Every sample of imported nectarines and 99% of the apples tested positive for pesticide residues. The average potato had more pesticides by weight than any other food. A single grape sample had 15 different pesticide residues on it, and samples of celery, cherry tomatoes, imported snap peas, and strawberries each had 13 different pesticide residues on them each. Now, I don't want to scare you away from eating more fruits and vegetables. In fact, quite the opposite is true. I've been talking for years now. I've been promoting eating more fruits and vegetables. But the point is, it's so nice that with OJC, the Organic Juice Cleanse, you're getting 30 different organic superfoods. You're getting the cruciferous vegetables, the berries, all the superfoods, and you're getting them organically, the way nature intended, and you're leaving behind what you don't want because it doesn't have any of the pesticides, herbicides, or fungicides.
1: Now, Dr. Levin, we're talking today about Purity's brand new organic juice cleanse, the Berry Surprise Edition. 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Talk to me about it.
0: I like the way you put that. And, you know, let's face it, most of my patients aren't getting nearly enough fiber. In fact, according to the Journal of the American Dietetics Association, only 5% of us are getting enough fiber. And that's a disaster because fiber promotes healthy bowel movements. You know, you need to have a bowel movement at least once a day. That's critical. We're talking about cleansing here. You have to clean out that GI tract. But on top of that, fiber promotes healthy cholesterol levels, triglycerides, blood sugar. Pat, it promotes a healthy body weight. You know, it helps you stay full longer. So many people, when they start adding fiber to their diet, they actually drop a few pounds. That's pretty common. It promotes digestion. It promotes absorption of nutrients. It even reduces bad breath and body odor. So fiber is an all-around great thing to have. The USDA, the American Heart Association, the National Cancer Institute, the American Dietetics Association, they all promote getting more fiber. And that's why OJC is so great. If you're not getting enough fiber, OJC has a full 5 grams of both soluble and insoluble fiber. You eat the food, you extract the nutrients, and then you want to get the waste out of your system rapidly. That's what fiber does for us.
1: 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Now, Doc, let's break this down. I'm looking at the list of ingredients here, and it sounds amazing. I mean, you've got the organic blueberries, you've got the strawberries, the cranberries, the red raspberries, you've added organic broccoli, spinach, kale, parsley, wheatgrass, oatgrass, green tea, acai berry, apples, beets. I mean, you even added a liver support blend, plus a full 5 grams of fiber. This is quite a list, and it's all organic, right?
0: Oh, yeah. I mean, this is an amazing compilation of nutrients, all carefully chosen for the specific benefits that they deliver. We're talking carrots for the eyes, beets, black currants, digestive enzymes for digestion. I added spirulina and chlorella, those blue-green algae that are super healthy for us. ARP Magazine ranks spirulina as the number one superfood for extending your lifespan, and chlorella supports the liver in heavy metal detoxification. I added flaxseed, important for a man's prostate, good source of omega-3s. Parsley is a great one. It's full of chlorophyll. It's great for the heart and the arteries, but also it fights bad breath. A new one that's new on the list, Sassandra berry, great for energy, powerfully antioxidant, and it's great for sharp focus and concentration. That Sassandra berry is amazing stuff. So the list goes on, and all of them were specifically and carefully chosen. They're all organic. And when you get these superfoods, these organic superfoods into your system every day, it's not subtle, folks. You notice a big difference, especially those of you who get very few fruits and vegetables. You're going to notice a difference the very first day you use it.
1: Now, Dr. Levin, funny thing, a friend of mine wanted to do a juice cleanse and spent probably close to $200 buying one of those in the store with a handful of fresh pressed juices. And I mean, it's a fortune just for a 3-day cleanse. And what do you do after that? Talk about this, and how often do you want people taking OJC, the organic juice cleanse?
0: Right. I've seen those online, $200 for a 3-day cleanse. I mean, what the heck are you going to do after that? You do a cleanse once a year or twice a year, and then that's it? I mean, do you breathe in chemicals once or twice a year or every day?
1: Every day.
0: Do you eat foods that have pesticides or herbicides and contaminants once or twice a year or every day?
1: Every day,
0: right? So cleansing and detoxifying isn't something you do once or twice a year. I mean, like, right. Would you shower once or twice a year?
1: I got a better one. Would you vacuum your house once a year?
0: Exactly. So the bottom line is, we want to think about getting this junk, this toxic junk, out of our systems on a regular basis. Now, the first way you do that is making sure you have enough fiber, because that's how you flush out the GI tract. You want to eat the food, extract the nutrients, and rush the waste out of your system rapidly. 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But secondly, the liver support blend, the broccoli, the milk thistle, and all the superfoods, the phytonutrients, the berries, they go to work helping the liver to cleanse and detoxify the system. And they do it every single day, because you come in contact with toxins every single day. This is a soft, gentle, supporting cleanse. It's not a harsh cleanse like that 3-day cleanse your friend did, right? So how often do you use OJC? You use OJC every single day, because this is a supplement. It fortifies the body. It adds those superfoods, the antioxidants, the phytonutrients, the vitamins and minerals from these super healthy foods. And at the same time, it supports your liver in its job to cleanse and detoxify your system.
1: All right. 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And on top of that, for the first 1,000 callers from today's show, you're going to get a bottle of your awesome B12 energy melts. That's incredible. But Dr. Levin, if there was one thing you wanted our listeners to take away from today's show, what would it be?
0: Well, I guess bottom line, I mean, my patients, I'm sure our listeners, they're just not getting enough fruits and vegetables on a regular basis. I mean, the FDA, the National Cancer Institute, the American Heart Association, they want us getting 7 to 9 servings of fruits and vegetables a day. No one's doing that. And yeah, juicing, this is a popular option and it works great, but let's face it, it's messy. It's a huge hassle. It takes forever. Plus the cost of going out and shopping and buying all that produce, sure, it gets really expensive. And that's what I love about the organic juice cleanse. This is your shortcut. This is juicing made simple. It's the easy way to get these 30 different superfoods we've been discussing here today into your system every single day. So what do you notice? You notice you feel better. You feel supercharged. You feel sharper. And this is going to happen to pretty much everybody out there that tries OJC. 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

family, it's your girl Darlene here, and welcome to this week's countdown. It is the Spirit Top 15, and I've got a new song for you this week, the Off the Record Smash. Don't miss the Vintage Vault for this week. We're going to go ahead and get everything started. Here we are at number 15.

was number 12 right here on the Spirit Top 15. And coming up, I've got songs number 11 and 10, along with the Vintage Vault and our special guest this week. It's all coming up in 5 minutes right here on the Spirit Top 15, Inspirational Hits in America. It's the top 15.

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0: That was this week's Vintage Vault. Now it's time for me to get into this week's special guest interview. Welcome to the show, family. My brother's in the building, and when my brother is with me, it's a wrap. Darwin Hobbs.
1: I can't even talk. It's just laughter that's just coming out. Yeah, I'm so glad to be here. That's all I'm gonna say.
0: Glad you're here. And I'm gonna tell y'all something. Everybody that knows me and Darwin knows, do not sit beside us
1: ever
0: in church. If you see
1: ever
0: me and Darwin together, don't come over there.
1: Because
0: we're trying to get away from each other.
1: Yeah, it's a thin line between presence and foolishness.
0: We're gonna
1: because if there's ever a chance for foolery, then we're gonna just hang out there for a second. Then we're coming back to presence. Now
0: we're gonna
1: we're not gonna lose our anointing, but if there's a chance, if there's an opportunity for some foolishness, there it is.
0: It's gonna be right there. So. Darwin, man, we've of course been enjoying

0: old song, but Jaden Baker, the producer, man, again, yeah. 19 years old, just, he put a spin on that thing that is just so amazing. So, but yes, it didn't take the integrity of the song away, though. It's still singable. It's still familiar.
1: Yeah.
0: But it's fresh. It's fresh. And it's today. So I'm excited about it.
1: We're going to come back and finish this conversation. Plus, I got songs number 9 and 8 on the way right here on the Spirit Top 15 Inspirational Hits in America.

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1: I asked my big brother to come and help me with this one. Ladies and gentlemen,

0: Yes, I'm talking about that spin on that's yeah. I like
1: yep.
0: He glorified. And what you say his name was? Jaden Baker?
1: Yes, Chris Baker's son. You know, it's Shirley. Shirley. It's Cheryl. Cheryl Brady's grandson.
0: That's what. Yes.
1: Mm-hmm. He's a monster. He just turned 20, but he. I mean, he's, I would say in a couple of years, I don't know the people are going to be able to hire him. He's going to be so busy, but my album was the first about the full album that he produced. 19 years old. It's unbelievable.
0: I remember the vision of it when we talked about it before, but I just love how it all came together.
1: Absolutely.
0: And this is something to be said about you, Darwin. You have been at A.R. Bernard's church. Doing you as the worship pastor for 14 years.
1: Absolutely. Actually,
0: and you don't even live in New York. 15
1: no.
0: years.
1: No, I've been commuting. I mean, and everybody said, why don't you just move? Well, it's because Atlanta is home for us now. You know, Cincinnati is home. But I mean,
0: right.
1: Atlanta, we've been in Atlanta for 26 years. No, it's just, it didn't make sense for me to uproot everything and move when I could still do the good job I do and make things happen. You know, living here, the cost of living is better. New York is nice, and the commute is something that I just have made a conscious decision that I'm going to have to do because I don't want to live there. The cost of living is there. The cost of living is high. You know, I just got a better living here in Atlanta, and it's just better. You know, I got a kid, and you know, and you know, it's just a lot. To New York is a lot, and so, but I enjoy my time there, and you know, Pastor Bernard, man, I mean, just the leadership training that I've received. I feel like I could run any church and any organization let me tell you something. I learn more in a 5-minute conversation with Pastor Bernard than I do probably in 5 hours with somebody else. I mean, that's just how he lives and how he talks, just all the wisdom and experience. Mm-hmm. You know, one time I was talking to him and he was like, have you ever asked a person if that's what they meant by what they said? And I was like, nah, I just assumed because such and such. And he said, well, you know, that's, I hear you saying you assume. He was like, you know, assumption is the lowest form of knowledge, Darwin.
0: Wow.
1: What?
0: It's the lowest form of knowledge.
1: And he was like, because when you assume stuff, it ain't nothing you know. You're just assuming. So I don't assume anything with anybody else because that is indeed the lowest form of knowledge. You assume it. You got to ask a person. You don't know nothing. You just assume it.
0: That's right.
1: Stuff. It's just one example of different stuff. You know, just that stuff that ideas that he has. Mm-hmm. So to be there with him, it's more than just me pouring into the creatives. It's, man, I've been developed as a leader. And then, you know, again, he gets me. So everything that I bring as far as to the local church setting, like he embraces that. He allows me to be who I am. He doesn't micromanage me. He lets me, you know, exercise all the great stuff that I say God's put in and upon me to transfer to creatives. He lets me do that and doesn't, you know, and then of course I'm there and so is Israel Houghton. Israel's there too. We both, you know, we're both in there, you know, hitting the home runs.
0: Now coming up in the second hour of the Spirit Top 15. I'm going to go to my phone lines for this chat room topic. I got the top 7 songs in the country in just 5 minutes right here on The Spirit Top 15.

0: Why'd I go to the doctor? Working on the farm, my heart kept skipping a beat. 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

Welcome back to the Spirit Top 15. Your girl Darlene here. And this hour, you're going to find out who's going to have the number one song in the country. Plus, I've got new music on the way. But before we do all of that, let's keep the countdown moving. Here is number 7 this week on the Spirit Top 15.

That's number six on the Spirit Top 15. And guess what, family? I can't let this go without giving you some new music, right? It is on the way. But first, here is this week's number five song on the Spirit.

0: Let it be recorded that our generation said to the Lord, say, let it be recorded in history, our generation said.
1: 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And family, we are having a good time. I hope you're having a good time. 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I'm going to be taking your calls and giving you songs number 4 and number 3 in just a few minutes. Plus, the off the record smash is on the way. We're going to do this right here on the Spirit Top 15.

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Welcome back to your number one weekend countdown with your favorite girl. It's your girl, Darlene. And we're counting down the hottest inspirational hits in the country. We'll get to number one shortly, but check out who's got number four on the Spirit.

That's number three this weekend on the Spirit Top 15. And I'm going to the phone lines to hear what you've got to say in just a second, but not before the Off the Record Smash. Here it is.

0: That's this week's Off the Record Smash. Now it is time to go to the phone lines for this week's chat room topic. What's the pettiest reason you ever stopped talking to somebody? And you stand by it. Tell me your name and where you're calling from.
1: My name is Kaylin Dawson. I'm from McDonough, Georgia. And the pettiest reason I haven't stopped talking to somebody is because they didn't watch my TikTok and I said, I'm done talking to you. So you know what? I don't want to talk to you no more. Like, I sent you a TikTok. You didn't watch it. So we never spoke again. And I blocked the person as well. Yeah, because no.
0: Hey, listen, I want to know the pettiest reason you stopped talking to somebody. Tell me your name and where you're calling from.
2: My name is Adrian. I'm calling from Euclid, Ohio. And I was commenting about being petty and ghosting someone. I had a boyfriend who didn't eat onions. I'm a cook. I cook with onions all

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8: Well, the primaries are behind us. So what's next? Now it's time for the real decision. Election Day is Tuesday, November 3rd, and the deadline to register to vote is on Monday, October 5th. This is where it counts. The conversations are getting louder, the choices are getting clearer, and the impact is closer than you think. This is about our schools, our families, our safety, our future. Right here in Columbus, you've seen what's at stake. Now it's time to stand on it. Don't just watch it happen. Be part of what happens. Pray on it. 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

0: And we're back, family. Your girl Darlene under Spirit. Top 15 inspirational hits in America. I can't believe we're already almost at number one. Well, listen, of course, we have to give you number two before I tell you who's got number one. And here it is. Number two this weekend on The Spirit.
1: Try it like this.

That's the number two song in the country this weekend on the Spirit Top 15. And I just want to say that every song in the top five this week is just phenomenal. But there can only be one song to take it all the way to the top and hold on to that spot. And here it is, the number one song this week on the Spirit Top 15.

0: And that was the number one song this week on the Spirit Top 15. Congratulations to you and every artist that made it in the Top 15 countdown this weekend. Before I let you go, let me give you this selfie session.
1: Peace doesn't erase your emotions. It actually regulates them. Being spiritually grounded doesn't mean that you stop feeling things. It just means that you stop being ruled by what you feel. So if you've gone quiet and withdrawn or numb, it does not mean you have failed. It just means that you've been surviving, and survival is not the same as wholeness, but it is definitely a step in the right direction for your restoration. Because God doesn't call us to shut down. He calls us to be made whole. Whole people feel joy and grief. They feel peace and passion. And they feel rest and purpose. So you got to find that balance. And sometimes being quiet is what helps you to grab onto that balance. So in 2026, we don't want to pretend like numbing is maturity, because it is not. Because we got to keep on going, right? Let's stop confusing silence with strength. But it is a step towards strength. And we're going to allow God to restore our capacity to feel safely, wisely, and fully. Okay? Peace is not the absence of feeling. It's the presence of God holding you steady in the middle of it.
0: Follow me on Twitter and on Instagram. And don't forget, join me next weekend. I'm going to give you the biggest songs, the best interviews from some of your favorite artist. And before I let you go, I want to give you this to put on your mind as you go throughout your week. I hope that everyone loses their attachment to people who don't reciprocate their energy. It's your girl, Darlene. I'll see you next weekend on the Spirit Top 15 Inspirational Hits in America. Bye-bye for now.

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15: Well, the primaries are behind us. So what's next? 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

It's the Ronette Rollins Show on the best inspiration all day. That's music from Maverick City Music featuring Hendrix Brown with Run to You. All right, fam. Listen, there is an excessive heat warning that's happening across parts of our country. So we're going to pray about it in just a few minutes. All right. Right now, here's music from Marvin Sapp with Give Thanks on the best inspiration all day.

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0: It's the Ronit Rollins Show, feeding your faith and fueling your joy on the best inspiration all day. That's music from Ernest Pugh and Lashay Knox with Right There. Our God is always there with you. He will never leave you, nor will he ever forsake you. So, fam, we have this excessive heat warning over certain parts of the country. So we gonna pray that the Lord deliver us from this heat. All right, so let us pray. Lord, we come to you today under the shadow of your bright, shining, and glorious sun. But Father, that son of yours is a bit too glorious today, and it's almost too much to handle. 98 degrees and feeling like it's 110. Lord, touch our air conditioning units. Keep the compressors pumping. Deliver us from a high electric bill and bless us with excellent ventilation. Father, we know you walk with Shadrach, Meshach, and Abednego through the fiery furnace. And now we need you to walk with us, Lord. Grant extra holy boldness hold to our lash glue, hair glue, makeup setting sprays, and beijing. Lord, we need the cooling water that the Williams brothers was singing about. We know you can do it, and we claim it done. In Jesus' name, amen and amen. You're listening to the best inspiration all day.
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0: That's the latest from Fresh Start Worship. It's called You Are. It's the Ronette Rollins Show on the best inspiration all day. Up next, I love this one from Bishop William Murphy. It's called Double. May God bless you with double for your trouble. Okay? You're listening to the best inspiration all day.
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1: Okay, but who coming? 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
3: Well, we got a powerful lineup this time. Inspiration from Jonathan McReynolds, Ja'Kalen Carr, and Pastor Mike Jr., and maybe me.
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10: Well, the primaries are behind us. So what's next? 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Election Day is Tuesday, November 3rd, and the deadline to register to vote is on Monday, October 5th. 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

It's the Ronette Rollins Show, feeding your faith and fueling your joy on the best inspiration all day. This is recent Stellar nominated Ja'Kalyn Carr with Don't Faint. Yep, she's nominated for Artist of the Year, and I believe she's in a few other categories as well. Congratulations to her. All right, fam, up next, here's a classic from Fred Hammond, Glory to Glory, on the best inspiration all day.

0: Classic inspiration from Darius Brooks, Your Will. Let me tell you something. The perfect will of God is the best place to be because, you know, everything that's happening is what's best for your life. And you can trust that. Okay. Yep. Your will, Lord, is what's best for me. And I say yes and amen. I'm Ronette Rollins, feeding your faith and fueling your joy. All right, fam. So the official Stellar nominations are in. Congratulations to all of those who were nominated. Let's talk about some of the major categories like Artist of the Year, we talked about earlier in the hour, Daryl Walls, Jacqueline Carr, Kim Pearson, Tasha Cobbs-Leonard, and Ty Tribbett, Contemporary Female Artist of the Year, Adia, Crystal Aiken, Kim Pearson, Erica Campbell, Nia Allen, and Tasha Cobbs-Leonard. Praise and Worship Album of the Year, Israel and New Breeze, Corritos, Volume 1, Naomi Rains, Jesus Over Everything, Todd Delaney's Promises, and Miranda Curtis's Worship Restored. Male Artist of the Year, Ahsahn Bynum, Daryl Walls, John P. Key, Jonathan McReynolds, and Ty Tribbett. Contemporary Choir of the Year, Ablaze, Johnny Sanders and Faith on Full, Sounds of Blackness, Vincent Bohannon and SOV, and The Voices of Fire. Traditional Male Artist of the Year, Pastor E. Dewey Smith, Ernest Pugh, J.J. Harrison, and John P. Key. Congratulations to all of the nominees. Didn't get through all of the categories, but just wanted to get through some of the major ones. All right, stay tuned. More of your faves coming up next on The Ronette Rollins Show. We're the best inspiration all day.
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3: Well, the primaries are behind us. 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

Music from KCJ with I'm Yours. Up next, here's a classic from Rodney Bryant with The Testimony. I'm Ronette Rollins, bringing you the best inspiration all day.

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0: The Bible tells us to pray in season and out of season. And here is CeCe Winans singing about it, honey. You got to pray, all right? I'm Ronette Rollins, feeding your faith and fueling your joy on the best inspiration all day. I want you to stick around. I've got another incredible hour lined up next. More of your gospel faves. And you need to stay close. Keep listening to the best inspiration all day.
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5: Well, the primaries are behind us. 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
5: Columbus's inspiration station, Joy. 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Now it's time to stand on it. 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

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Currently number 10 on the Billboard Gospel Airplay chart is Anthony Evans and Caleb Carson. You're not finished. All right, fam, we're going to talk about Erica Campbell and her new Lifetime movie that premieres tonight in just a few moments. But right now, here's a classic from Hezekiah Walker with Clean Inside on the best inspiration all day.

0: currently number one on the Billboard Gospel Airplay chart. It's Nia Allen with Lord, I Love You. I'm Ronette Rollins, bringing you the best inspiration all day. Let's talk about Erica Campbell and this new movie, honey. Yep, Lifetime's latest faith-based drama titled Thou Shalt Not Commit Adultery. Woo! Sounds juicy, right? Premieres tonight, and Erica Campbell stars as Cassie Newton, a woman grappling with the consequences of her actions and the true meaning of faith and forgiveness. 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Williams as her husband, Daniel, Trey Byers as the other man, veteran actress Jasmine Guy, and making his movie debut is former NBA player Matt Barnes. 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
2: 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Because usually I just relax and...
1: 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And it's the One Voyage 2026 sailing from Miami, October 26th through November the 1st aboard the beautiful Resilient Lady.
2: Okay, but who coming? Because, you know, I need good music and good word.
1: Well, we got a powerful lineup this time. Inspiration from Jonathan McReynolds, Ja'Kalen Carr, and Pastor Mike Jr., and maybe me.
2: Oh, yeah. Good. I'm there. I'm shouting and eating good. What's the food looking like, though, E?
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2: Hold on, Erica, so you mean I can relax and be a blessing? Because usually I just relax and...
1: Well, listen, yes, we're both. And it's the One Voyage 2026 sailing from Miami, October 26th through November the 1st aboard the beautiful Resilient Lady.
2: Okay, but who coming? Because, you know, I need good music and good word.
1: Well, we got a powerful lineup this time. Inspiration from Jonathan McReynolds, Ja'Kalen Carr, and Pastor Mike Jr., and maybe me.
2: Oh, yeah. Good. I'm there. I'm shouting and eating good. What's the food looking like, though, E?
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2: 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Because usually I just relax and...
1: 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And it's the One Voyage 2026 sailing from Miami, October 26th through November the 1st aboard the beautiful Resilient Lady.
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1: 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Inspiration from Jonathan McReynolds, Ja'Kalen Carr, and Pastor Mike Jr., and maybe me.
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0: 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It's the Ronette Rollins Show, feeding your faith and fueling your joy. 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

0: It's the Ronette Rollins Show, feeding your faith and fueling your joy on the best inspiration all day. That was music from Dietrich Haddon and the League of Extraordinary Worshippers with Great God. Now, June is Black Music Month, celebrating the music of the culture and the black folk behind it. Okay, and you want to talk about someone that really helped to change the gospel game? Yep, that's Dietrich Haddon. Absolutely left a mark on this gospel genre of music and, helped to expand it in a way. All right, fam, I want you to stick around. I've got another power-packed hour of music from your faves in gospel and inspiration coming up in the next hour. So stay close to the best inspiration all day.
1: 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Well, the primaries are behind us. So what's next? Now it's time for the real decision. Election day is Tuesday, November 3rd, and the deadline to register to vote is on Monday, October 5th. This is where it counts. The conversations are getting louder, the choices are getting clearer, and the impact is closer than you think. This is about our schools, our families, our safety, our future. Right here in Columbus, you've seen what's at stake. Now it's time to stand on it. Don't just watch it happen. Be part of what happens. Pray on it. Prepare for it and participate in it. 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The registration deadline for the upcoming election Tuesday, November 3rd, is Monday, October 5th. 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
1: 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So what's next? 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

understood it. 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
2: Yes, sir. Hype Man, D-Stones on the ones and twos. You feeling this mix right here? Well, guess what? You can get the link. Just be one of the first 10 to DM me, @DwightStone, on all social media. It's the Praise Break. Let's go.

0: was a hand witness tonight. Can I ask y'all one question? The question is simply this: what did he see?
1: He saw the best.
0: I can't get no help up in here, because there are some folk in here that people have wrote you off, said you would never amount to anything, said that you would never end up being anywhere. But Myron, tell him one more time, what did he see?
1: He saw the best.
0: When mama said you would never be nothing, when aunties and uncles said that you would never amount to anything, when daddy didn't come home anymore, he didn't look

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Music from Marvin Sapp. He saw the best in me. Aren't you glad that God always sees the best in you? All right, fam, it's our last hour together. Up next, here is a classic from BB and CC Winans, Addictive Love, on the best inspiration all day.

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0: That's music from EJ Fields, Mercy Endureth, on the Best Inspiration All Day. I'm your host, Ronette Rollins. Listen, man, this time of year and scrolling down my timeline always brings such huge smiles and sometimes tears on my face. Prom, graduations, and all kind of spring celebrations, weddings, things like that. Man, if that's you, congratulations. Super congratulations on this next phase of your life. Some children I've known since they were in their mama's stomach, okay? And now I see that they're graduating high school or graduating college, and one, getting married. Like, what in the world? Time flies, right? Well, listen, enjoy this time of your life, and I pray for the best in God's next for you, all right? Listen, I've got more of your favorites coming up next on The Ronette Rollins Show. 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
2: 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Inspiration from Jonathan McReynolds, Ja'Kalen Carr, and Pastor Mike Jr., and maybe me.
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Classic inspiration from the late, great Andre Crouch. Soon and very soon. Speaking of soon and very soon, it's almost time for me to check out of here. But before I go, here's one of my faves, the latest from Kenton Jones with Praise on Go. All the best inspiration all day.

0: Music from Hezekiah Walker with Every Praise. What a great way to end today's show. That's my time for today, fam. You've been hanging out with the Ronette Rollins Show, feeding your faith and fueling your joy right here on the best inspiration all day. 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At Ronette Rollins on all socials. Keep God first in everything you do. And yeah, we'll do this all over again next weekend. Until next time, for music that keeps your spirit lifted, listen to the best inspiration all day.
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9: 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Well, the primaries are behind us. So what's next? Now it's time for the real decision. Election Day is Tuesday, November 3rd, and the deadline to register to vote is on Monday, October 5th. This is where it counts. The conversations are getting louder, the choices are getting clearer, and the impact is closer than you think. This is about our schools, our families, our safety, our future. Right here in Columbus, you've seen what's at stake. Now it's time to stand on it. Don't just watch it happen. Be part of what happens. Pray on it. Prepare for it and participate in it. Make your plan. 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The registration deadline for the upcoming election Tuesday, November 3rd is Monday, October 5th. For more information, visit Franklin County Board of Elections website or visit OneVote2026.com.

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2: 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And it's the One Voyage 2026 sailing from Miami, October 26th through November the 1st, aboard the beautiful Resilient Lady.
3: Okay, but who coming? Because, you know, I need good music and good word.
2: Well, we got a powerful lineup this time. Inspiration from Jonathan McReynolds, Ja'Kalen Carr, and Pastor Mike Jr., and maybe me.
3: Oh, yeah. Good. 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What's the food looking like, though, E?
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1: Columbus's inspiration station, Joy. Well, the primaries are behind us. So what's next? Now it's time for the real decision. Election Day is Tuesday, November 3rd, and the deadline to register to vote is on Monday, October 5th. This is where it counts. The conversations are getting louder, the choices are getting clearer, and the impact is closer than you think. This is about our schools, our families, our safety, our future. Right here in Columbus. You've seen what's at stake. Now it's time to stand on it. Don't just watch it happen. Be part of what happens. Pray on it. Prepare for it and participate in it. 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The registration deadline for the upcoming election Tuesday, November 3rd is Monday, October 5th. 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

Yes, sir. Hi, Mandy Stones on the ones and twos. You feeling this mix right here? Well, guess what? You can get the link. Just be one of the first 10 to DM me at Dwight Stone on all social media. It's the Praise Break. Let's go.

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7: 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Inspiration from Jonathan McReynolds, Ja'Kalen Carr, and Pastor Mike Jr., and maybe me.
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Columbus's inspiration station. Well, the primaries are behind us. So what's next? Now it's time for the real decision. Election day is Tuesday, November 3rd, and the deadline to register to vote is on Monday, October 5th. This is where it counts. The conversations are getting louder, the choices are getting clearer, and the impact is closer than you think. This is about our schools, our families, our safety, our future. Right here in Columbus, you've seen what's at stake. Now it's time to stand on it. Don't just watch it happen. Be part of what happens. Pray on it. Prepare for it and participate in it. Make your plan. Get registered. 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The registration deadline for the upcoming election Tuesday, November 3rd is Monday, October 5th. For more information, visit Franklin County Board of Elections website or visit OneVote2026.com. Joy.

0: the primaries are behind us. So what's next? Now it's time for the real decision. Election Day is Tuesday, November 3rd, and the deadline to register to vote is on Monday, October 5th. This is where it counts. The conversations are getting louder, the choices are getting clearer, and the impact is closer than you think. This is about our schools, our families, our safety, our future. Right here, in Columbus, you've seen what's at stake. Now it's time to stand on it. Don't just watch it happen. Be part of what happens. Pray on it, prepare for it, and participate in it. Make your plan. 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The registration deadline for the upcoming election Tuesday, November 3rd, is Monday, October 5th. 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Joy. Well, the primaries are behind us. So what's next? Now it's time for the real decision. Election Day is Tuesday, November 3rd, and the deadline to register to vote is on Monday, October 5th. This is where it counts. The conversations are getting louder, the choices are getting clearer, and the impact is closer than you think. 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Right here, in Columbus, you've seen what's at stake. Now it's time to stand on it. Don't just watch it happen. 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

Thank you, God, for giving us our identity in you. 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
1: Can you do that?
0: Man, it's a challenge on TikTok. Say you can't do it for 30 minutes. I'm 3 hours in enjoying my time with you.
1: If you missed the show this week, we said that silence is a place of power for the believer.
0: So make sure that you do exactly what we're asking you to do. And then get ready for Monday, because it's time to turn up.
1: Hey.
0: Next time on the Willie Mo Jr. Show. I'll see you at 3 p.m. right here on...
2: Well, the primaries are behind us. So what's next? Now it's time for the real decision. Election day is Tuesday, November 3rd, and the deadline to register to vote is on Monday, October 5th. This is where it counts. The conversations are getting louder, the choices are getting clearer, and the impact is closer than you think. This is about our schools, our families, our safety, our future. Right here in Columbus, you've seen what's at stake. Now it's time to stand on it. Don't just watch it happen. Be part of what happens. Pray on it, prepare for it, and participate in it. 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The registration deadline for the upcoming election Tuesday, November 3rd, is Monday, October 5th. 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

0: Columbus's inspiration station, Joy. Well, the primaries are behind us. So what's next? Now it's time for the real decision. Election day is Tuesday, November 3rd, and the deadline to register to vote is on Monday, October 5th. This is where it counts. The conversations are getting louder, the choices are getting clearer, and the impact is closer than you think. This is about our schools, our families, our safety, our future. Right here in Columbus, you've seen what's at stake. Now it's time to stand on it. Don't just watch it happen. Be part of what happens. Pray on it. Prepare for it and participate in it. Make your plan. Get registered. 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The registration deadline for the upcoming election Tuesday, November 3rd is Monday, October 5th. For more information, visit Franklin County Board of Elections website or visit onevote2026.com. 106.3.
1: Please join me for prayer. 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I seek forgiveness of any sins I may have committed, and I pray that I will not repeat bad decisions. I pray today for others, including myself, for all of us in need of your mercy and grace. 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I love you, dear God, and I praise thy holy name. Hallelujah and amen.
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0: Hey family, it's your girl Erica Campbell, and what if I told you your next getaway could refresh your spirit and pour into someone else at the same time?
1: Hold on, Erica, so you mean I can relax and be a blessing? Because usually I just relax and...
0: Yeah, well, listen, yes, we're both. And it's the One Voyage 2026 sailing from Miami, October 26th through November the 1st aboard the beautiful Resilient Lady.
1: Okay, but who coming? Because, you know, I need good music and good word.
0: Well, we got a powerful lineup this time. Inspiration from Jonathan McReynolds, Ja'Kalen Carr, and Pastor Mike Jr., and maybe me.
1: Oh, yeah. Good. I'm there. I'm shouting and eating good. What's the food looking like, though, E?
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1: Columbus's inspiration station, Joy. Well, the primaries are behind us. So what's next? Now it's time for the real decision. Election day is Tuesday, November 3rd, and the deadline to register to vote is on Monday, October 5th. This is where it counts. The conversations are getting louder, the choices are getting clearer, and the impact is closer than you think. 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Right here in Columbus, you've seen what's at stake. Now it's time to stand on it. Don't just watch it happen. Be part of what happens. Pray on it. 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